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Between 1 and 2.5 inches of rain have fallen. Flash flooding is ongoing or expected to begin shortly. Hazard, flash flooding caused by thunderstorms. Source, radar. Impact, flash flooding of small creeks and streams, urban areas, highways, streets and underpasses, as well as other poor drainage and low-lying areas. Some locations that will experience flash flooding include Jamison City, Waller, Bigertown, Central, Lairdsville and Ricketts Glen State Park. Turn around, don't drown when encountering flooded roads. Most flood deaths occur in vehicles. Repeating, a flash flood warning has been issued until 11:15 p.m. for the following counties: Columbia, Lycoming, and Sullivan.

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0: Great day to be alive, says Travis Tritt. Country 105.1 WILQ. A lot of cool events on the event calendar for the weekend. 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
4: Partly cloudy, warm and sticky tonight. The low just 68. Hot and humid again Friday with sun and clouds. A heavy afternoon thunderstorm that could produce flooding, downpours, hail, and damaging wind gusts. A high of 90, but real feels in the upper 90s with the humidity. Mostly sunny, very warm, but less humid Saturday. The high of 88. Sun and clouds Sunday. More humid in the afternoon with a thunderstorm in spots. The high of 86. And sun and clouds, cooler and less humid Monday, the high 77. AccuWeather anytime at WIOQ.com. I'm meteorologist Jason Catarina.

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holding it down is Chase Matthews. Country 105.1 WILQ. A sticky, warm night for us tonight. Low about 68. You know, I was doing pretty good at not turning the air on, but now I think we're into full service time.

0: Darius Rucker, WILQ, playing all of your country favorites. Mark Mack with you on this Thursday night. The Williams Sports Soapbox Derby is happening this Saturday. It takes off Market Street between Washington Boulevard, Little League Boulevard. They get a great course set up there. The racing begins at 8 a.m. at the top of the hill. A full day of exciting competition. It's a free admission. Bring the family. Bring some lawn chairs. Get a nice spot there on the track and cheer on our outstanding young people. Food and refreshments will be available for purchase, so come hungry, ready for a fast-paced day of family fun. The Williams Sports Soapbox Derby, one of my favorite events. You know, I grew up in Sarah and Athens area, and the Soapbox Derby disappeared right when I came of age that I could have got involved, and I always kind of was a little disappointed. So I'm very happy that the kids get out and get a chance to do it this Saturday. Coming up, we've got Keith Urban, also Ella and Morgan, coming up.
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But I Can't Love You Anymore. Ella Langley, Morgan Wallen on that one. She had a couple duets with Riley Green and now one with Morgan. Good stuff right there. One of the hottest new country artists, that Ella Langley. Here we go with Jason Aldean.

0: enjoy more of your country favorites. 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

0: Thinking about you, Dustin Lynch, Mackenzie Porter right there, WILQ, playing all of your country favorites. Well, we got all of the registrations and ready to go for our grand finale with the Q Camper giveaway. We're going to start at noon, and our finalists will join us to get their shot at over $21,000 in prizes. That'll be at Roan's RV this Saturday, Lycoming Creek Road in Cogan Station. Now, if you didn't qualify on air or in person, make sure you stop by Roan's after 10 a.m. this Saturday. We'll have your last opportunity to be a finalist. You can see the prizes, rules, and regs at WILQ.com. We'll get one more in before the drawings begin on noon on Saturday. 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
5: WILQ AccuWeather.
6: Partly cloudy, warm and sticky tonight. The low just 68. Hot and humid again Friday with sunny clouds. A heavy afternoon thunderstorm that could produce flooding, downpours, hail, and damaging wind gusts. A high of 90, but real feels in the upper 90s with the humidity. Mostly sunny, very warm, but less humid Saturday. The high of 88. Sun and clouds Sunday. More humid in the afternoon with a thunderstorm in spots. The high of 86. And sun and clouds, cooler and less humid Monday, the high 77. AccuWeather anytime at WILQ.com. I'm meteorologist Jason Catarina.
1: 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WILQ!

Rod, George Burge, and Luke Bryan. Hey, you might want to get the bike out on Saturday. We're looking at a perfect day to ride. Sunny, warm, less humid, a high of 88.

0: homegrown from the Zac Brown Band, Country 105.1 WILQ. Here's a strange one in the news. I love, you know, the Jurassic Park movies. Always have been a fan. Well, the New York Post says a Paris, France auction house set to auction off the first bag made from T-Rex leather. A Paris bidder is hoping to win the bag for around $580,000. The bag was made using collagen from lab-grown T-Rex fossils. The bag has a grayish-green tint to it. So basically like a Jurassic Park bag made from T-Rex cells. How about that? Maybe a pair of pants might be kind of neat. I think that'd be maybe going over the top. We'll get AccuWeather coming up and Corey Kent on the way.
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5: WILQ AccuWeather.
6: Partly cloudy, warm and sticky tonight. The low just 68. Hot and humid again Friday with sunny clouds. A heavy afternoon thunderstorm that could produce flooding downpours, hail, and damaging wind gusts. A high of 90, but real feels in the upper 90s with the humidity. Mostly sunny, very warm but less humid Saturday. The high of 88. Sun and clouds Sunday. More humid in the afternoon with a thunderstorm in spots. The high of 86. And sun and clouds, cooler and less humid Monday, the high 77. AccuWeather anytime at WIOQ.com. I'm meteorologist Jason Catarina.

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Very handy to have in the phone. Right now, it's Dylan Scott.

0: With Killed the Man, that is Lee Bryce. 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

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Teddy B will play your favorite song tomorrow for you. Get it in for the all-request lunch hour at noon. He'll pick a winner for lunch for two at Subway and a pair of passes to the races at the Clinton County Speedway. Here's Clint.

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0: Head Over Boots, John Party. Another one of those boots songs from John. Hey, celebrate 250 years of America with a once-in-a-generation community event in the heart of Williamsport. 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At 6 o'clock, the celebration reaches its grand finale with more than 250 musicians, singers, dancers, and performers will take the stage. A spectacular patriotic concert honoring America's 250th birthday. We'll see you there June 27th, Brandon Park in Williamsport. Straight ahead, we've got a look at AccuWeather and Kane Brown.
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6: WILQ AccuWeather.
7: Partly cloudy, warm and sticky tonight. The low just 68. Hot and humid again Friday with sun and clouds. A heavy afternoon thunderstorm that could produce flooding, downpours, hail, and damaging wind gusts. A high of 90, but real feels in the upper 90s with the humidity. Mostly sunny, very warm but less humid Saturday. The high of 88. Sun and clouds Sunday. More humid in the afternoon with a thunderstorm in spots. The high of 86. And sun and clouds, cooler and less humid Monday, the high 77. AccuWeather anytime at WIOQ.com. I'm meteorologist Jason Catarina.
2: 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Another hour begins now on Country 105.1.

Brantley. He'll be taking over that Troy Fair this summer. Get tickets and info, troyfair.com. Get out and see Brantley. Chris Stapleton coming up. We got Brooks and Dunn on the way. Here we go with Jason Aldean. Don't tell on me, WILQ.

0: The Boot Scootin' Boogie, Brooks and Dunn, Country 105.1 WILQ. On our Facebook page, you'll see a story about a boy wearing 50 sweaters. That's right. Happened in Monroeville, Pennsylvania. He broke a Guinness World Record, 50 sweaters at once. The Guinness Book confirmed Skylar Roselle Whitaker's record after reviewing the evidence. The sweaters will be donated to the Monroeville's Public Library's Fall Sweater Drive. So it's a win-win all the way around. Check it out. And if you're not following us, liking all of our stuff, and sharing it on our Facebook page, start now. Head over there right now, WILQ-FM. Coming up, we've got a look at AccuWeather and Ty Myers.
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5: Partly cloudy, warm and sticky tonight. The low just 68. Hot and humid again Friday with sun and clouds. A heavy afternoon thunderstorm that could produce flooding, downpours, hail, and damaging wind gusts. A high of 90, but real feels in the upper 90s with the humidity. Mostly sunny, very warm, but less humid Saturday. The high of 88. Sun and clouds Sunday. More humid in the afternoon with a thunderstorm in spots. The high of 86. And sun and clouds, cooler and less humid Monday, the high 77. AccuWeather anytime at WIOQ.com. I'm meteorologist Jason Catarina.

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0: Playing all of your country favorites. I'm Mark Mack. Hey, make sure you tune in tomorrow afternoon. You got one more day with the legend, Keith Kitchen. He's here for you tomorrow. 2 until 7. He was out on the road today getting the finalist for the Q Camper giveaway. Made a stop at all of our locations today. Trace Adkins in, Riley Green, and Stella Lefty, brand new artist, coming up. Stick around.
1: I met a guy on a red eye. He spotted my guitar and said, "What do you do?"

0: name of the song, Boston. The artist, Stella Lefty. I love the name. Now, is that an artist we're going to keep around? You help us out with that. Tell us what you think of that new one from Stella Lefty at WILQ.com. Vote on it. Thumbs up, thumbs down. Love it or hate it. Help us pick the songs we play. A very important job around these parts. You could use that on your resume. WILQ Music Insider. Straight ahead, we've got Nate Smith picked out, also Kenny Chesney.
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5: WILQ, AccuWeather.
6: Partly cloudy, warm and sticky tonight. The low just 68. Hot and humid again Friday with sunny clouds. A heavy afternoon thunderstorm that could produce flooding, downpours, hail, and damaging wind gusts. A high of 90, but real feels in the upper 90s with the humidity. Mostly sunny, very warm, but less humid Saturday, the high of 88. Sun and clouds Sunday, more humid in the afternoon with a thunderstorm in spots, the high of 86. And sun and clouds, cooler and less humid Monday, the high 77. AccuWeather anytime at WILQ.com. I'm meteorologist Jason Catarina.
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If you're over in the Muncie area, try us out right there. Lainey and John Mayer with a brand new song right here, Phone Keys Wallet, WILQ.

0: Tim McGraw. That sounds like a party, right? Country 105.1 WILQ playing all of your country favorites. The Q Camper Giveaway Grand Finale is coming up on Saturday at Roan's RV, like Homie Creek Road in Cogan Station. 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
6: WILQ AccuWeather.
7: Partly cloudy, warm and sticky tonight. The low just 68. Hot and humid again Friday with sunny clouds. A heavy afternoon thunderstorm that could produce flooding, downpours, hail, and damaging wind gusts. A high of 90, but real feels in the upper 90s with the humidity. Mostly sunny, very warm but less humid Saturday. The high of 88. Sun and clouds Sunday. More humid in the afternoon with a thunderstorm in spots. The high of 86. And sun and clouds, cooler and less humid Monday, the high 77. AccuWeather anytime at WIOQ.com. I'm meteorologist Jason Catarina.

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Country 105.1 WILQ with Martina McBride. Hey, we got a couple of days left with the Warrior Run Area Fire Department Carnival. That's on tomorrow, Friday, and Saturday. They're going to wrap things up, but we've got other things on the event calendar going on this week. The Mifflinburg Assembly of God invites you to a free community carnival.

0: That's going on tomorrow, 4 till 7 at the Mifflinburg Community Park, a fun-filled event geared especially toward kids. So check that one out. Also, the Muncie Masonic Lodge having a community all-you-can-eat spaghetti dinner fundraiser. 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

Country 105.1 WILQ. Only got a few songs left. A fast night here on a Thursday. Eric Spencer's nipping at our heels. Right now, it's Carrie Underwood.

0: Outskirts by Sam Hunt. Country 105.1 WILQ. Would you look at that? We've made it to the end of the night. Mark Mack saying so long. I'll be back tomorrow night. I'll meet you right here at 7. And we'll jump into the weekend together. Now, Eric Spencer, he's going to jump into the weekend right now with that different after midnight schedule. If you're on his schedule, join him. If you're not, join me tomorrow. We'll jump in the weekend together. I'll look for you tomorrow night. And look out, streets, here I come.
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4: WILQ AccuWeather.
5: Through the overnight hours, it remains partly cloudy, warm and sticky, but the low only reaching 68. Later on Friday, hot and humid again with sun and clouds, a heavy afternoon thunderstorm that could produce flooding downpours, hail, and damaging wind gusts. A high 90 with real feels in the upper 90s with the humidity factored in. Mostly sunny, very warm but less humid Saturday, the high 88. Sun and clouds on Sunday, more humid with an afternoon thunderstorm in spots, the high of 86. AccuWeather anytime at WILQ.com. I'm meteorologist Jason Catarina.
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to Country 105.1 WILQ TGIF Susquehanna Valley. Good evening. Eric Spencer here with you with the Up All Night Show. Hope your night's going good. Coming up tonight, we'll have a trash chute, gassy fruit, and AirPods in

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0: and myself, John Morgan, Country 105.1 WILQ. And speaking about kids, you know, kids find fart jokes completely hilarious. And some adults do, too, kind of like myself. You might be in that category, too. So you might find some humor in this story. The Daily Express says Aldi recently issued a warning about gassy produce. They posted certain fruits and veggies like bananas, apples, and tomatoes emit high levels of ethylene gas, which is a natural gas that's produced as fruits ripen, which can cause your other ethylene-sensitive produce, such as berries, cherries, grapes, to ripen and ruin even faster. So keep them separate. So there you go. If you don't want your fruits having gas, separate them. Good to know. Cut up FGL, Bailey Zimmerman, Diamond Rio, and your AccuWeather forecast.
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4: WILQ AccuWeather.
5: Through the overnight hours, it remains partly cloudy, warm and sticky, with the low only reaching 68. Later on Friday, hot and humid again with sunny clouds, a heavy afternoon thunderstorm that could produce flooding downpours, hail, and damaging wind gusts. A high 90 with real feels in the upper 90s with the humidity factored in. Mostly sunny, very warm but less humid Saturday, the high 88. Sunny clouds on Sunday. More humid with an afternoon thunderstorm in spots, the high of 86. AccuWeather anytime at WILQ.com. I'm meteorologist Jason Katarina.

Property Brothers star Jonathan Scott will tape a pilot for a new daytime talk show called Better with Jonathan Scott later this month. CBS is developing a syndicated program for a potential fall of 2026 launch. We'll see what happens there. It's Katie Brown.

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0: 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There'll also be tours of the church offered as well. 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That runs tomorrow and Sunday. For more information on all the activities going on, give them a call at 570-322-0126 or email trinitychurchpa@comcast.net. Q cares about Susquehanna Valley and you.
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6: WILQ, AccuWeather.
7: Through the overnight hours, it remains partly cloudy, warm and sticky, but the low only reaching 68. Later on Friday, hot and humid again with sunny clouds, a heavy afternoon thunderstorm that could produce flooding downpours, hail, and damaging wind gusts. A high 90 with real feels in the upper 90s with the humidity factored in. Mostly sunny, very warm but less humid Saturday, the high 88. Sun and clouds on Sunday, more humid with an afternoon thunderstorm in spots, the high of 86. AccuWeather anytime at WILQ.com. I'm meteorologist Jason Katarina.
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Hey, good evening, TGIF. 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Hope your night's still going good. Let's get deep now.

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4: WILQ, AccuWeather.
5: Through the overnight hours, it remains partly cloudy, warm and sticky, with the low only reaching 68. Later on Friday, hot and humid again with sun and clouds, a heavy afternoon thunderstorm that could produce flooding downpours, hail, and damaging wind gusts. A high 90 with real feels in the upper 90s with the humidity factored in. Mostly sunny, very warm but less humid Saturday, the high 88. Sun and clouds on Sunday, more humid with an afternoon thunderstorm in spots, the high of 86. AccuWeather anytime at WILQ.com. I'm meteorologist Jason Catarina.

0: Well, don't expect a Home Improvement reboot anytime soon. Yeah, Tim Allen says plans to revive the hit 90s sitcom are currently stuck because of the issues involving the actors who played his TV sons. Aw, what a shame. It's Chase Rice here at the Q.
1: We've been to both Carolinas, seen a big Montana sky, driven up and down the coast a few times, London, Paris, paradise. But ain't got much memory of the scenes, come to think I missed them all. Damn, babe.

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That sunset, cliffs by the sea, and the night rolled in. And you still talk about that moon that I can't recall, but God, I saw.

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0: Painted you pretty. Hudson Westbrook, Country 105.1 WILQ. 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
2: W-I-L-Q, AccuWeather.
3: Through the overnight hours, it remains partly cloudy, warm and sticky, with the low only reaching 68. Later on Friday, hot and humid again with sunny clouds, a heavy afternoon thunderstorm that could produce flooding downpours, hail, and damaging wind gusts. A high 90 with real feels in the upper 90s with the humidity factored in. Mostly sunny, very warm but less humid Saturday, the high 88. Sun and clouds on Sunday, more humid with an afternoon thunderstorm in spots, the high of 86. AccuWeather anytime at WIOQ.com. I'm meteorologist Jason Catarina.
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Sean Carey's Easy to Love, especially if he makes you a winner with the Coast to Work Challenge. Be listening for your chance around 7:45 this morning here at Country 105.1 WILQ. Good evening again, TGIF. Eric Spencer here with you at the Up All Night Show. Hope your night's still going good. Let's hop in that fast car now with Luke Combs.

0: Change My Mind. Riley Green, Country 105.1 WILQ. Well, here in the Q Laboratory, we don't want to change your mind, but we want to study it. Yes, ladies and gentlemen, boys and girls, let's grab our lab coats and safety goggles for tonight's stupid surveys and studies. A new survey by YouGov reveals that 21% of people love playing board games. Another 44% say they just like it. So only 21 love it, 44 like it. Other findings say that 28% of adults under 30 love playing board games. 53% of people have played Monopoly before. 13% of people say winning is very important when they play board games. 22% of people never play board games, which is odd because that's a good pastime. Just put down the phone and play a board game, okay? And 64% of people say they love board games playing at least once a month. I do too. I usually do that with my in-laws and wife. We usually play Ticket to Ride. I don't know if you've ever heard that game or not, but we are quite addicted to Ticket to Ride. Cut up Tim McGraw, Jelly Roll, Mark Chestnut, and your AccuWeather forecast.
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1: WILQ AccuWeather.
4: Through the overnight hours, it remains partly cloudy, warm and sticky, with the low only reaching 68. Later on Friday, hot and humid again with sun and clouds, a heavy afternoon thunderstorm that could produce flooding downpours, hail, and damaging wind gusts. A high 90 with real feels in the upper 90s with the humidity factored in. Mostly sunny, very warm but less humid Saturday, the high 88. Sun and clouds on Sunday, more humid with an afternoon thunderstorm in spots, the high of 86. AccuWeather anytime at WILQ.com. I'm meteorologist Jason Catarina.

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She's going to be humble because she's very kind. Glenn Close will receive her first ever Oscar at the 2026 Governor's Award after 8 career nominations without a win. Congratulations, Glenn Close. It's Parmalee now here at the Q.

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Not 20, but around 60. Yes, 60 kids will be competing in tomorrow's Williamsport Soapbox Derby. That starts at 8 a.m. on Market Street. The winner in each division, and there's two of them, will move on to race at the international competition out in Akron, Ohio later this summer. Good luck to them. It's Chad Brock. She said yes, you're cute. She moved.

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0: gotta be something more than this. I think it's the weekend at Sugarland Country 105.1 WILQ. 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The Eagle Grange is hosting a ham takeout dinner tomorrow, with meals being available for pickup between 2 and 4 at the Eagle Grange at 32 East Blind Road in Montgomery, or right at the intersection of Blind Road and Route 15. The menu includes baked ham, scalloped potatoes, green beans, glazed carrots, pepper cabbage, applesauce, and a roll with butter, along with homemade peach pie. A suggested donation of $15 per meal. Events registrations are required, but will be accepted on a first-come, first-served basis. Now, I'm not sure how many meals are left, but there is only going to be 250 meals available. To make reservations or to find out if any meals are left, give Daisy a call, 570-546-5861. Q cares about Susquehanna Valley and you.
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2: WILQ AccuWeather.
6: Through the overnight hours, it remains partly cloudy, warm and sticky, with the low only reaching 68. Later on Friday, hot and humid again with sunny clouds, a heavy afternoon thunderstorm that could produce flooding downpours, hail, and damaging wind gusts. A high 90 with real feels in the upper 90s with the humidity factored in. Mostly sunny, very warm but less humid Saturday, the high 88. Sun and clouds on Sunday, more humid with an afternoon thunderstorm in spots, the high of 86. AccuWeather anytime at WILQ.com. I'm meteorologist Jason Catarina.
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Well, holy cow, it's National Movie Night. Yes, pop some popcorn, grab a blanket and your favorite movie-watching buddy, put your electronics down and hit play on your favorite movie tonight for National Movie Night. Hey, good morning. It's Country 105 WILQ. Eric Spencer here with you with the Up All Night Show. Hope your morning's off to a good start, because we got Jason Aldean.

0: Get the Drinking, Zach John K, Country 105.1 WILQ. What do you think about when you're drinking something, you swallow? And, you know, you swallow pretty much anything, food and drink, but hopefully you don't swallow something you're not supposed to. Well, this woman didn't. She swallowed her AirPods. Yeah, the Daily Dot says a TikToker named Kate is going viral because she recently swallowed her AirPods. She thought, and I quote, she thought that they were her vitamins. Now, I don't own a pair of AirPods, but I know they're pretty big. So you either must have not had your contacts or glasses in or not realize, or when you took them, or your vitamins are quite large. Not sure which. Poison Control told her, what goes in must come out. Well, there's science right there. An x-ray showed the AirPods was no longer in her system. The headphone took 2 to 4 days to pass through her system. So there you go. She swallowed her AirPods and then pooped them out. Caught up, Rand Lambert, Mitchell Tenpenny, Leanne Womack, and you're accurate with the forecast.
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4: Through the overnight hours, it remains partly cloudy, warm and sticky, with the low only reaching 68. Later on Friday, hot and humid again with sunny clouds, a heavy afternoon thunderstorm that could produce flooding downpours, hail, and damaging wind gusts. A high 90 with real feels in the upper 90s with the humidity factored in. Mostly sunny, very warm but less humid Saturday, the high 88. Sun and clouds on Sunday, more humid with an afternoon thunderstorm in spots, the high of 86. AccuWeather anytime at WILQ.com. I'm meteorologist Jason Katarina.

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This might break your heart. The BBC has canceled this year's Doctor Who Christmas episode following major creative changes to the long-running series. Never watched a single episode of it. It's Corey Kent with Co Wetzel now. 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

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WILQ.

young and graduate in college. That was mama's dream. But I was on my way to anywhere else when I turned 18. 'Cause when you got a fast car,

We're proud of this every weekday morning with Sean down at Carey's Corner. Around 7 a.m., it's the Pledge of Allegiance. It's brought to you by National Sporting Companies of Jersey Shore, Williamsport, Allowan State College, your country 105.1 WILQ. Let's go.

0: And I'm going to be holding it down for one more hour as well. It's Chase Matthew, Country 105.1 WILQ. 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The Warrior Run Area Fire Department Carnival continues tonight and tomorrow night at the Watsontown Memorial Park. Tonight on the menu is chicken corn soup with light switch as the entertainment on stage from 6:30 to 9:30. Then tomorrow night, Saturday, June 13th, again, it's chicken corn soup, but with Lucky Afternoon on the stage from 7 until 10. Q cares about Susquehanna Valley and you.
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4: WILQ AccuWeather.
5: Through the overnight hours, it remains partly cloudy, warm and sticky, but the low only reaching 68. Later on Friday, hot and humid again with sun and clouds, a heavy afternoon thunderstorm that could produce flooding downpours, hail, and damaging wind gusts. A high 90 with real feels in the upper 90s with the humidity factored in. Mostly sunny, very warm but less humid Saturday, the high 88. Sun and clouds on Sunday, more humid with an afternoon thunderstorm in spots, the high of 86. AccuWeather anytime at WILQ.com. I'm meteorologist Jason Caterina.
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Mark Michaels doesn't carry on, he flies on. Yes, he's our eyes in the sky every Friday afternoon between 3 and 5 with the Backyard Broadcasting Traffic Reports. It's brought to you by Performance Towing and Recovery Service here at Country 105.1 WILQ. Good morning again. Eric Spencer here with you at the Up All Night Show. Hope your morning's still going good. Hanging out with you for one more hour as we got Lady A. They need you now.

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0: Rascal Flatts. My Wish Country 105.1 WILQ. And for this woman, I don't think she wished to be stuck in a garbage chute. Yeah, emergency responders successfully extracted a woman from a garbage chute following a 10-floor descent at a Hackensack, New Jersey apartment complex. The Hackensack Fire Department responded on June 7th after receiving multiple reports that a woman had entered the building's trash chute from the 14th floor. Fire personnel, police officers, and EMS all worked together on the rescue operation. Upon arrival, crews located the victim trapped between the third and fourth floors. Yeah, that's one heck of a fall. She was surrounded by accumulated debris and garbage. Responders employed the saws to remove the chute panels while preparing rope rescue and wall breach procedures as alternatives. Firefighters cleared significant refuse to extract the woman feet first after 28 minutes. EMS personnel provided immediate medical attention to the victim. The cause of the incident remains undetermined. I got some theories here. Like a hypotenuse. We can't have theories without hypotenuses, okay? She either A, swung the garbage bag so hard that she didn't let go and followed it right down the chute, or she tried to get something that she threw down there and didn't mean to. That's another possibility. Or this could be really the true explanation for it. The guy that she was seeing's wife came home, so she had to escape somewhere. I believe that possibly. Count up Riley Green, Al Langley, Garth Brooks, Zach Topp, and your AccuWeather forecast.
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5: Through the overnight hours, it remains partly cloudy, warm and sticky, but the low only reaching 68. Later on Friday, hot and humid again with sun and clouds, a heavy afternoon thunderstorm that could produce flooding downpours, hail, and damaging wind gusts. A high 90 with real feels in the upper 90s with the humidity factored in. Mostly sunny, very warm but less humid Saturday, the high 88. Sun and clouds on Sunday, more humid with an afternoon thunderstorm in spots, the high of 86. AccuWeather anytime at WILQ.com. I'm meteorologist Jason Catarina.

0: Sony is developing 24 Jump Street with Jonah Hill, Channing Tatum, and Ice Cube, all in talks to return for the third installment of the R-rated comedy franchise. Love those movies. It's Jameson Rogers, Some Girls, here at Q.
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It's Clint Black, Like the Rain, here at Q. I never.

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0: Ian Munsick, Love is Blind, Country 105.1 WILQ. And I'll tell you what, we're not blind to the fact that today is Keith Kitchens' last day here on the Q. Yes, he's finally hanging up his headphones one last time and retiring. I'm going to get through this without being a little emotional. You know, Keith befriended me right away when I started here. Both of us, you know, he's not originally from Montgomery, but I'm originally from Montgomery. He lives in Montgomery, so I kind of knew his kids quite a bit growing up. They were just... His oldest son was just a few years behind me in school, so I knew his kids and stuff. But, you know, Keith has been a great friend to me and a great mentor, and it's really sucks that he's leaving, but you know what? Good for him. Happy retirement, Keith. The Q neighborhood will be just a little bit emptier without you around. Hey, that does for me. Sean is up next. I will see you tomorrow if you're a finalist for the Q Camper Giveaway with Roan's RV. If you're not a finalist yet, you still got a chance to come out tomorrow to register to be a finalist. Get all details on that on our website at WILQ.com. 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
9: WILQ AccuWeather.
10: Hot and humid today with clouds and some sunshine. We'll have a high of 90, and there'll also be a heavy thunderstorm this afternoon that can bring flooding downpours, hail, and damaging winds. We'll turn out clear and more comfortable with a low of 59 tonight, and then mostly sunny and very warm tomorrow with low humidity and a high of 88. Clouds and sun for Sunday with an afternoon thunderstorm that can again bring flooding and damaging winds, high 82. AccuWeather anytime at WILQ.com. I'm meteorologist Heather Zehr.
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0: Good morning. Here's your exclusive Susquehanna Valley farm forecast. We're going to be looking at a lot of heat and humidity across the area for today. Not a whole lot of sunshine. Number of hours of sunshine for today is going to be about 4 to 6. The rest of the time will be rather cloudy. Despite that limited sunshine, we're starting off warm this morning, and we're going to get back to about 90 for this afternoon. So it is still going to be a hot day. AccuWeather Real Field temperatures are likely to be in the middle 90s. We do have a front, though, that approaches the area and triggers heavy thunderstorms for this afternoon, and those can bring flooding, downpours, hail, and damaging winds. Behind that front tonight will turn out clear and more comfortable. The dew point, the humidity, going to be dropping with a low of 59 by daybreak. Then even though we get back to 88 tomorrow, we've got low humidity and sunshine on the way, so it is going to be a much more comfortable day. Heading into Sunday, clouds and sun are on the way, and there'll be a thunderstorm in the afternoon. Severe weather is a possibility once again. Flooding, downpours, and locally damaging winds are possible again with those storms. The high on Sunday will be 82. We're going to cool off into the 70s then for early next week, and we're mostly dry. AccuWeather anytime at WILQ.com. I'm meteorologist Heather Zahir.
1: Heather with the weather. Thank you, Heather. 524, mostly cloudy. Another mild start this morning here in the valley. And 68 at Carey's Corner. Pat yourself on the back. 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
2: Good morning. Here's your exclusive Susquehanna Valley farm forecast. We're going to be looking at a lot of heat and humidity across the area for today. Not a whole lot of sunshine. Number of hours of sunshine for today is going to be about 4 to 6. The rest of the time will be rather cloudy. Despite that limited sunshine, we're starting off warm this morning and we're going to get back to about 90 for this afternoon. So it is still going to be a hot day. AccuWeather real field temperatures are likely to be in the middle 90s. We do have a front, though, that approaches the area and triggers heavy thunderstorms for this afternoon, and those can bring flooding, downpours, hail, and damaging winds. Behind that front tonight will turn out clear and more comfortable. The dew point, the humidity, going to be dropping with a low of 59 by daybreak. Then even though we get back to 88 tomorrow, we've got low humidity and sunshine on the way, so it is going to be a much more comfortable day. Heading into Sunday, clouds and sun are on the way, and there'll be a thunderstorm in the afternoon. Severe weather is a possibility once again. Flooding, downpours, and locally damaging winds are possible again with those storms. The high on Sunday will be 82. We're going to cool off into the 70s then for early next week, and we're mostly dry. AccuWeather anytime at WILQ.com. I'm meteorologist Heather Zayer.
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3: 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Up in the sky!
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4: 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It's Superman.
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7: What is he doing here?
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9: Well, that's just super.
10: Man.
11: Is this a show?
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13: In fact, it's a super show.
14: All right, ladies, buckle up. It's showtime!
15: We're just hanging out and filling time until we get to the final Keith Kitchen show this afternoon at 2.
16: Okay. Yes.
15: We don't want to steal his thunder today for Super K.
16: At least we're already decorated for the event.
15: For what?
16: In the back room. There's things hanging out there that says, you know, welcome to retirement or whatever, you know, balloons and things.
15: Is there going to be like a little something
16: going
15: on?
16: You think that Keith's awake to hear that?
15: He could be.
16: Okay, we probably shouldn't mention.
15: He's told me in the past, like he'll be up at 6:30 to get the to get the extended weather hit at 6:30.
16: All right, well he's early, so there's a party.
15: So he could still be snoozing a little bit.
16: I think he won't be. He doesn't know.
15: Yeah.
16: That they decorated after. Well, you know what? He left kind of late last night, so maybe they did know.
15: Oh, that's true.
16: He would have seen them.
15: Pay no attention to them decorations
16: right.
15: Behind the curtain.
16: To the hanging stuff in the bullpen.
15: Back in the bullpen. Yeah. We call our little table back in the sales department, we call that area the bullpen.
16: That's where the bell is.
15: Yeah. Oh, that's right.
16: They rang the bell.
15: Yeah. I love it when the bell rings.
16: Yes, it's a good sign.
15: Means I can pay the mortgage this month.
16: Thank you to everybody who makes that happen.
15: Thank you, marketing executives. Get out there and sell some more spots. All right, right before 6, Belfont Cruise, by the way, not this weekend, but next weekend, Father's Day weekend. So if you love classic cars, you want to get to the 37th annual historic Belfont Cruise. We will get you there thanks to a Fullington Luxury Motor Coach. That'll leave Williamsport next Saturday morning at 9, then come back at 5, so you'll have a full day of fun out in the county. County seat of Center County.
16: Hopefully you'll need the sunscreen.
15: Yes, that's for sure. Hopefully some dry weather for all the classic car fans and car show owners. It'll be car owners. It'll be heading to that show. And you can head there on us, BelfontCruise.org, for all the information online and stay here for your shot to win your car show tickets and your transportation later on this morning here on the show.
16: Okay, that sounds nice.
15: You betcha. Friday, a couple seconds before 6 on this beautiful Friday, what do we got in the news?
16: Well, son, a robbery suspect on the run was killed by state troopers in Mansfield yesterday. And the Sentimental Journey fly-in has begun in Lock Haven. We'll check that, plus WILQ Sports coming up after Fox News at Carrie's Corner.
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19: Fox News, I'm Ted Lindner. Today marks 10 years since the massacre of dozens at an LGBTQ nightclub in Orlando, Florida.
20: A decade has passed since 49 people were killed when a gunman opened fire inside the Pulse nightclub in Orlando, Florida, and an annual observance is planned.
19: And as Fox's Tanya J. Powers, President Trump announced on Thursday the U.S. and Iran have come to a great settlement, a deal to end the war in Iran, and claims it's being finalized.
21: They will not only not purchase, develop in any way, any shape,
4: in any way, shape, or form a nuclear weapon. They will not have a nuclear weapon.
19: The U.S. blockade on the Strait of Hormuz will immediately be lifted when the documents are signed, possibly this weekend. The Carolina Hurricanes now just one win away from the franchise's second ever Stanley Cup championship. They defeated the Vegas Golden Knights Thursday night 4-2 to take a 3-2 lead in the series. Game 6 will be in Vegas on Sunday night. 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
16: It's 6:02 and 67 degrees. I'm Freddie Hammer with this WILQ News update. A police shooting investigation is underway in Tioga County after a man wanted in connection with multiple New York robberies was killed by Pennsylvania State Police on the Mansfield University campus Thursday morning. Authorities say 34-year-old Charles Brandon Costanzo had fled into the woods after a New York State Police pursuit earlier this week. Officers located him near Belknap Hall on campus just after 6 a.m. Police say he advanced toward officers while armed with a folding knife and ignored repeated commands before a trooper opened fire. Costanzo was pronounced dead at the scene. A Selinsgrove Grove man has been sentenced after being convicted of stalking. Snyder County Judge Lori Hackenberg ordered 44-year-old Gregory Shea to serve 36 months of probation, including the first year on house arrest with electronic monitoring. Shea was convicted of stalking and loitering and prowling at night following a jury trial last month. He must also undergo a mental health evaluation and follow any recommended treatment. Electric scooters are now banned on streets, alleys, and sidewalks in Hughesville Borough. Council unanimously approved the ordinance amendment, citing growing safety concerns and rising injury reports nationwide. Officials in Hughesville Borough say violators could face fines of up to $1,000, and scooters may be confiscated. The borough notes that electric bikes are still permitted on public roads for riders ages 16 and older. The new ordinance took effect immediately. And Lock Haven's Sentimental Journey Fly-In goes on this weekend with a full slate of aviation events and family activities. The annual gathering features historic aircraft, free Young Eagles flights for kids, model airplane demonstrations, rocket launches, and a parade of vintage planes. New this year is Lock Haven's first ever drone show tonight, followed by a free pig roast for ticket holders tomorrow evening. The fly-in continues through Sunday at the Piper Memorial Airport.
15: Planes have been flying in since Tuesday.
16: Yeah, they've been getting here early.
15: Yeah, it's been terrific. And check out the, highly recommend enough, the Aviation Museum.
16: Okay, yes.
15: And they've been doing some renovations there, try to get all that much of that done as possible in time for fly-in weekend.
16: It's going to be a good one.
15: It will be.
16: And checking sports Q, PIAA State Class 2A Baseball Championships, the Southern Columbia Tigers brought the gold back home to District 4. They defeated Mercyhurst Prep 9-2 yesterday.
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6: More clouds than sun today, but still hot and humid. We'll have a high of 90 with a heavy thunderstorm this afternoon. Those storms can bring flooding downpours, hail, and damaging winds. Tonight will turn out clear and it gets more comfortable with a low of 59. And then we have sunshine and low humidity tomorrow with a high of 88. Clouds and sun for Sunday, high 82 with again an afternoon thunderstorm that can bring flooding downpours and damaging winds. AccuWeather anytime at WILQ.com. I'm meteorologist Heather Zayer.
15: We're live at 6:05, mostly cloudy here in Williamsport, 68 at Carrie's Corner from your Q Camper giveaway station. And say it along with me, oh baby, it's Friday.
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0: 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All coming together for the big crescendo tomorrow for the Jayco J-Flight SLX Sports Edition Travel Trailer and the rest of the prizes, too. Now, if you weren't able to become a finalist, we will give you one final opportunity. So this is what we're going to do. 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Stop by, get your name in the box with no purchase necessary. Then right at 12 noon, we will announce the final finalist for the grand finale. Then we'll get underway with dishing out the prizes. Always fun and exciting to hang out with Brad Roan and the family and the crew at Roan's RV. Going to be an exciting time tomorrow. The weather should be terrific as well. Today, though, we got one more hot day to contend with. We may have some heavy thunderstorms that may flare up with some flooding, downpours, hail, and damaging wind gusts, according to AccuWeather meteorologist Heather Zaire. High of 90, and we'll get more on the weekend forecast with Heather, her extended forecast, in about 20 minutes. Kerry Chronicles for this day, June the 12th, 163rd day of the year, 202 to go till 2027. Today's National Jerky Day. Love myself some jerky for sure. Classic teriyaki, a little pepper in there too. But then you got to satisfy the sweet tooth, and we'll do that too today on National Peanut Butter Cookie Day. And as we mentioned earlier, it is Superman Day. 9 days left until we celebrate Super Dads on Father's Day. 22 days left. That's 3 weeks and 1 day left until Independence Day. And our 31st annual Set the Night to Music 4th of July Fireworks Extravaganza. Saturday, July 4th in Hughesville at the Lycoming County Fairgrounds. Find all the information on Set the Night to Music, thanks to Geisinger, at WILQ.com. Also, 87 days left until Labor Day. On this date in 1839, the baseball was invented. 1939, the Baseball Hall of Fame opened in Cooperstown, New York. They were thinking up there in Cooperstown to open up the Hall of Fame the same day the baseball was invented. Perfect timing. 1965, Sonny and Cher, they made their U.S. TV debut. They sung a song called Just You. No, they didn't sing I Got You, Babe. That came out a couple of years later. Sonny and Cher, their TV debut on what show? Oh, you betcha, American Bandstand. 1972, the fast food restaurant chain Popeyes was founded in Louisiana. Love that chicken from Popeyes. 1981, known as the Easton Assassin, Pennsylvania sports legend Larry Holmes, he TKO'd Leon Spikes in just 3 rounds for the heavyweight boxing championship of the world. 1987, this was the day that President Ronald Reagan said, tear down this wall, when he publicly challenged Mikhail Gorbachev to rip down the Berlin Wall. 1989, Graceland opened the Elvis Automobile Museum. 1991, Michael Jordan won his first NBA championship with Chicago. 2009, the switch from analog TV transmission to digital was completed here in the States. And in 2014, former President George Herbert Walker Bush celebrated his 90th birthday by skydiving. Did a lot of skydiving in his late years. And a happy birthday today to one of the great sportscasters of all time, Marv Albert, 85, and actor Timothy Busfield from 30-something and Field of Dreams, 69, today on this day, June the 12th. And that's your Kerry Chronicles at 617 at WYLQ.
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0: Country 105.1 WILQ. All the drinks are going to be flowing and celebrating in the RV section out at Pocono at the Tricky Triangle. Here, all that part is sold out, and tickets for the race literally close to selling out for Sunday for the Great American Getaway 400. And folks have been lining up since Wednesday. The early birds getting all set up in the inner part of the Tricky Triangle to enjoy all the racing fun through Sunday. And of course, the race itself will be at 3 p.m. on Sunday. Live coverage on the Twin Valleys Talk Network begins at 2. 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All right, we're open for business this morning at Carrie's Corner. Happy birthday today to Ethan Hershey, 35, in South Williamsport. 10th birthday today for Kingsley Seas of Williamsport and Zachary Hines. Birthdays tomorrow, Brianna Weldy of Loyal Sock turns Blackjack 21. Our great friend Elaine Alexander, our longtime Q listener out in the Nip and Elam Sports, 78. Zachary Anderson, feeling fine, 29, in Williamsport. Pair of councils in Jersey Shore tomorrow, Lee 59, Jeff 63. And Christopher Eisenhower will be an even 36 in Williamsport tomorrow. And Sunday celebrations, Ashlyn Feaster, 12, in Montgomery. And happy birthday also to Donna Zimmerman from your little brother Keith. They're now qualified for the birthday anniversary prize pack. We got all the goodies going out the door at 9 this morning when Freddie flings the dart. And a happy birthday and a congrats to Anna Mae Plasinski, turned 93 a week and 2 days ago. Able to turn that to a big win from her last Friday when we flung the dart last. We'll have that later on again this morning. Freddie also back in with another headline update. We'll also check out the important AccuWeather for the weekend with meteorologist Heather Zayer.
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5: Good morning. It's 6:31 and 67 degrees. I'm Freddie Hammer with this WILQ News Update. President Trump is indicating a peace deal with Iran could be imminent, saying an official deal signing ceremony could take place this weekend. A Sunbury man has been convicted on multiple charges involving the sexual assault of his former girlfriend's daughter. After more than 6 hours of deliberations, a Northumberland County jury found 46-year-old Michael Bishop guilty of 2 felony counts of indecent assault, felony corruption of minors, and 2 misdemeanor offenses. Prosecutors said the assaults occurred between 2019 and 2020 when the victim was 11. Bishop was acquitted of 2 aggravated sexual assault charges, but now faces up to 25 years in prison when he's sentenced September 2nd. A Montoursville man has filed a lawsuit against Ulysses Township and several township officials in Potter County. Michael Early claims officials unlawfully searched his property, attempted to shut off utilities without notice, and interfered with plans to build a second home on land along Route 6. The suit alleges violations of his due process rights and seeks damages and other relief. Township officials have declined to comment while the case is pending. The Watsontown Police Department is down an officer after Borough Council voted this week to terminate Patrolman David Podgorny. Police Chief Chris Snyder said Podgorny had served with the department since 2020, but declined to discuss the reason for the dismissal. The move leaves the department with five officers, including the chief. And a Lycoming College student is receiving national recognition for excellence in theater design. Evelyn Stong, a member of the class of 2026, earned the highest scenic design honor for Region 2 at the American College Theater Festival and was named a national finalist for theatrical design excellence. Stong also received an additional award for collaborative theater work at the festival. Her award-winning designs are now featured in the festival's virtual national gallery as she studies abroad in Germany this semester. And checking Sports Cube, Major League Baseball Draft League yesterday, Williamsport Crosscutters defeating the Mahoning Valley Scrappers 11-5. Cutters come back home tonight against Team Mexico with a 6:35 p.m. first pitch for Mexican Heritage Weekend during their international series.
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7: Good morning. Here's your exclusive Susquehanna Valley farm forecast. We're going to be looking at a lot of heat and humidity across the area for today. Not a whole lot of sunshine. Number of hours of sunshine for today is going to be about 4 to 6. The rest of the time will be rather cloudy. Despite that limited sunshine, we're starting off warm this morning and we're going to get back to about 90 for this afternoon. So it is still going to be a hot day. AccuWeather real field temperatures are likely to be in the middle 90s. We do have a front, though, that approaches the area and triggers heavy thunderstorms for this afternoon, and those can bring flooding, downpours, hail, and damaging winds. Behind that front tonight will turn out clear and more comfortable. The dew point, the humidity, going to be dropping with a low of 59 by daybreak. Then even though we get back to 88 tomorrow, we've got low humidity and sunshine on the way, so it is going to be a much more comfortable day. Heading into Sunday, clouds and sun are on the way, and there'll be a thunderstorm in the afternoon. Severe weather is a possibility once again. Flooding downpours and locally damaging winds are possible again with those storms. The high on Sunday will be 82. We're going to cool off into the 70s then for early next week, and we're mostly dry. AccuWeather anytime at WILQ.com. I'm meteorologist Heather Zier.
0: Heather with the weather, and 6:34 as you head out the door. Mostly cloudy, 69 at Carey's Corner from your Q Camper giveaway station, and in less than 10 here at Carey's Corner, it's the sign of the times. Desperate times call for desperate measures. W-

0: ILQ, almost 642. Yeah, it was a humid one for sure yesterday. We got another one to contend with today, high of 90, and we got a risk again for some heavy thunderstorms that could bring in some flooding downpours, hail, and damaging wind gusts. So you can keep tabs on that with AccuWeather Radar. Click the box at the top of the homepage at WILQ.com. Or maybe just like some of the members of my family, they're going to be heading out on vacation for the next 10-plus days, and their getaway day is today. You fall into that category, too. You can always type in the town and city location of your vacation destination. Get that customized forecast for that spot on where you're traveling. All right, we travel into our Friday this morning. A warm start, 68 at WILQ, and down the hill they go. Tomorrow, 8 a.m., Racing for Real, 2026 Williamsport Soapbox Derby on Market Street between Washington Boulevard and Little League Boulevard. So a huge thank you to all the volunteers that have been working for the past several months to put this awesome event together. Absolutely free to check it out. So bring your lawn chairs and find your spot along the track on Market Street. Cheer on all the kids, and we'll find out who qualifies for Akron later this summer. And food and refreshments will be available for purchase tomorrow. It's fast-paced family fun at the Williamsport Soapbox Derby. All right, so we go from soapboxes to this. 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Desperate times call for desperate measures. There's a guy in Georgia got fed up with high gas prices, so he came up with this idea of turning a kid's pink Barbie car into a real drivable mini vehicle. My Hightower, a 30-year-old handyman from Ellenwood, Georgia, he found an old Barbie dream camper, stripped it down, mounted it onto a go-kart frame, added a small engine from a power washer, and he upgraded it with brakes, lights, music, and a horn, and now drives it around town for errands. It looks like a toy, but he can get it up to about 55 miles an hour, gets about 40 miles a tank, and only costs about $3 to fill up. There you go. That'll take the sting of going to the pump and throwing in 60, 70, 80 bucks to fill up your vehicle, right? 644 at WILQ.
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0: 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Big congratulations to all of our 105 on-air finalists, our Country Club representative, and our finalists from the sign-up locations. Keith Kitchen was busy yesterday, crisscrossing the valley, getting the boxes and announcing those finalists per store location. We'll be getting in contact with them later on this morning to give them the skinny on what's going to be happening tomorrow. We'll be there at Roan's RV for a live broadcast after 10 a.m. So if you're not yet a finalist for the Q Camper giveaway, you got one final opportunity, and that'll be tomorrow after 10 a.m. You can stop by and get your name in the box with no purchase necessary. Then right at 12 noon tomorrow, we will announce the final finalist on site at Roan's RV, and then we'll jump immediately right into the grand finale and start dishing out the prizes, including the 2026 Jayco J-Flight SLX Sports Edition Travel Trailer. Check out WILQ.com on the Q Camper page for the rest of the prizes, rules, and regs, so you're all set and ready to rock and roll with us tomorrow on what should be a beautiful day across central PA. Got to deal with more heat and humidity today from AccuWeather meteorologist Heather Zayer. 90 will be our high, and also driving into the weekend, we'll have to watch out for some heavy thunderstorms that could boil up with downpours, hail, and damaging wind gusts. So in case any watches or alerts pop up, we'll make sure you get them fast and first here at WILQ and in the AccuWeather section at WILQ.com. Another warm start this morning, 70 here at Carey's Corner. And we got some Williamsport birthdays today. Kingsley Sees, 10, Zachary Hines, and also Ethan Hershey, 35 today from South Williamsport. Tomorrow's birthdays, Christopher Eisenhower hits an even three dozen, 36 in Williamsport, and a pair from Jersey Shore, the Councils. Lee, 59, Jeff, 63, Zachary Anderson, 29 in Williamsport, Elaine Alexander, 78 in Elamsport out in the Nip, and blackjack birthday for Brianna Welty in Loyal Sock tomorrow, turning 21. And Sunday birthdays, Ashland Feaster, 12 in Montgomery. And a happy day to Donna Zimmerman from your little brother, Keith. They're now qualified for the birthday anniversary prize pack. We'll find out where the dart lands and who gets the goodies at 9 this morning for that freshly baked cake from Sam's Club, as well as the Pepsi, the Utz, and a box of frosted Kellogg's cherry Pop-Tarts from Kellanova in Muncie with WILQ. Encore Pledge of Allegiance next. Freddie will have the showbiz buzz. I'll have your deeper dive into sports queue in less than 20 minutes, and hopefully we'll get a winner before 8, and I hope it's you in the Coast to Work Challenge with WILQ.
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0: Good morning, exactly 7 a.m. at Country 105.1 WYLQ. And next, we'll hear from a former Mrs. Rudloff's fifth grade class at White Deer Elementary in the Milton Area School District. They'll give us the pledge, and it's brought to you by the National Sporting Companies in Jersey Shore, Williamsport, Allenwood, and State College.
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1: News. I'm Chris DeMeo. President Trump says progress has been made in talks to end the war with Iran, citing what he calls a great settlement.
2: The president said, quote, discussions had been approved by Iran's leaders. What that means is yet to be determined, though the president has determined, quote, the naval blockade will remain in full force and effect until this transaction is finalized.
1: Fox's Jennifer Griffin. President Trump announcing his next pick to serve as Director of National Intelligence.
3: He's nominating Jay Clayton, the top federal prosecutor in New York's Southern District. Clayton previously served as chairman of the Securities and Exchange Commission.
1: Fox's Mark Meredith at the White House. It comes as Congress is at odds over FISA, an act allowing the government to spy on American devices to collect foreign intelligence. That job oversees the coordination of 18 intelligence agencies. 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
4: It's 7:02 and 69 degrees. I'm Freddie Hammer with this WILQ News update. A police shooting investigation is underway in Tioga County after a man wanted in connection with multiple New York robberies was killed by Pennsylvania State Police on the Mansfield University campus Thursday morning. Authorities say 34-year-old Charles Brandon Costanzo had fled into the woods after a New York State Police pursuit earlier this week. Officers located him near Belknap Hall after 6 a.m. Police say he advanced toward officers while armed with a folding knife and ignored repeated commands before a trooper opened fire. Costanzo was pronounced dead at the scene. A Selinsgrove Grove man has been sentenced after being convicted of stalking. Snyder County Judge Lori Heckenberg ordered 44-year-old Gregory Shea to serve 36 months of probation, including the first year on house arrest with electronic monitoring. Shea was convicted of stalking and loitering and prowling at night following a jury trial last month. He must also undergo a mental health evaluation and follow any recommended treatment. Electric scooters are now banned on streets, alleys, and sidewalks in Hughesville Borough. Borough Council unanimously approved the ordinance amendment, citing growing safety concerns and rising injury reports nationwide. Officials say violators could face fines of up to $1,000, and scooters may be confiscated. The borough notes that electric bikes are still permitted on public roads for riders age 16 and older. That new ordinance takes effect immediately. And Lock Haven's Sentimental Journey Fly-In goes on this weekend with a full slate of aviation events and family activities. The annual gathering features historic aircraft, free Young Eagles flights for kids, model airplane demonstrations, a motorcycle show, rocket launches, and a parade of vintage planes. New this year is Lock Haven's first ever drone show tonight, followed by a free pig roast for ticket holders tomorrow evening. The fly-in continues through Sunday at the Piper Memorial Airport.
1: Yeah, you got that on the lower end of town, and then downtown is Best of Clinton County with a parade, and that's on East Main tomorrow with 3:30.
4: Gosh, so many things happening this weekend.
1: Haven gonna be humming this weekend,
4: sure,
1: Freddie.
4: Is.
1: Yes.
4: And checking sports queue, Major League Baseball yesterday, Mets over Cardinals 5-4, Dodgers beat the Pirates 8-6, Orioles over the Mariners 7-5, Braves and White Sox were postponed due to rain. Major League Baseball tonight, Phillies play the Brewers 7:40 p.m. on MLB.TV.
5: WILQ AccuWeather.
6: More clouds than sun today, but still hot and humid. We'll have a high of 90 with a heavy thunderstorm this afternoon. Those storms can bring flooding downpours, hail, and damaging winds. Tonight will turn out clear and it gets more comfortable with a low of 59. And then we have sunshine and low humidity tomorrow with a high of 88. Clouds and sun for Sunday, high 82 with again an afternoon thunderstorm that can bring flooding downpours and damaging winds. AccuWeather anytime at WILQ.com. I'm meteorologist Heather Zayer.
1: We're live at 7:05. Mostly cloudy in some locations, partly sunny in others, and 70, another mild morning here at Carey's Corner on your Q Camper giveaway station. And say it along with me, oh baby, it's Friday!
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0: 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And Sean here at 7:13 in our Carey's Corner getaway. AccuWeather into the weekend. Another hot day today. Maybe some heavy thunderstorms this afternoon and into this evening can bring flooding, downpours, hail, and damaging wind gusts, and a high of 90. And another warm start this morning and 71 at WILQ. And while you're on the road this afternoon, we'll make sure we get you up to date on the latest local information on our highways and streets with our exclusive backyard broadcasting traffic updates with Maverick. They'll be on after 3 with Keith, brought to you by Performance Towing and Recovery Service, AAA affiliated 24/7 service. Get them in your phone, know them before you need them at 570-322-4449. They show up no matter what. Speaking of Keith, he's going to show up this afternoon for one more Keith Kitchen late afternoon whoop-de-doo before he begins basking in the glory of his retirement. Huge thank you to everybody that's been posting congratulations to Keith messages on our Facebook this morning, including our great longtime Q listeners, Ann Smith and Lori Drick. And Rhonda Bodle says, yeah, I've been listening to you since I was a teenager. And I got to thinking, well, man, then how old's Keith then if you've been listening since you were a teenager? Rhonda, thanks for your message. Keep those messages coming in on our Facebook page this morning for Super K, Corn Dog, WILQ-FM. Always on the lookout for new Facebook friends. All right, and Sports Q. Hey, we got a state championship team in District 4. Congratulations to the Southern Columbia Tigers. They defeated Mercyhurst Prep in the Class AA Baseball Championship at Penn State yesterday, 9-2. Levi Everett tossing a complete game, allowing just 2 runs and striking out 7. Andrew Yost and also Hockenbrock drove in a couple of runs apiece, and Tigers playing flawless defense without committing an error, leading them to their state championship. Southern Columbia, more than just football out there in Catawissa, now baseball state champions. Crosscutters with a nice win yesterday. A couple of home runs on their offensive slate. Checking the box score this morning as they defeated Mahoning Valley 11-5, taking 2 out of 3 in that series. Cutters back home tonight with an extra special weekend. It's an international series against the 18 junior national team from Mexico. 6:35 first pitch tonight and tomorrow night. Mexican Heritage Weekend. And if you don't have your tickets, you can go to our website, look for the Crosscutters link at WILQ.com. And also more details on what's coming up this weekend, check out Gabe Sinacropi with the on-deck features on the Cutters YouTube channel. Major League Baseball last night, a light load of action. The Dodgers over the Pirates 8-6. Shohei Ohtani had a home run but left the game with an injury. Coming up tonight, it's the Pirates and the Marlins starting a weekend series in DeBerg, 6:40. Also the Padres at the Orioles. Braves and Mets tonight, and it'll be the Phillies. They continue their road trip. They're out in Milwaukee this weekend. Phillies Brewers tonight, 7:40 on NBC Sports Philadelphia. Also tonight, Team USA, their first game in the 2026 World Cup Soccer Championship. It'll be out in L.A. at SoFi. Team USA versus Paraguay. That'll be at 9 p.m. on Fox. Carolina Hurricanes are now one game away from hoisting the Stanley Cup. They beat Vegas last night 4-2. Game number 6 in that best of 7 will be Sunday night at 8 on ABC. NBA Finals. The New York Knicks have a shot to hoist the trophy tomorrow night in San Antonio. They've got a commanding 3-1 series lead against the Spurs. That's game 5 tomorrow night, 8:30 on ABC. Also tomorrow, Soapbox Derby here in Williamsport. That'll start at 8 a.m. on Market Street between Washington Boulevard and Little League Boulevard. Winners will advance to Nationals in Akron later on this summer. Admission free and food and refreshments will be available for purchase. And Pocono going to be rocking this weekend with NASCAR Great American Getaway 400. Live coverage will be on the Twin Valleys Talk Network on 101.7 and WILQ HD3 starting Sunday at 2. And you're up to date. That's Sports Q at 7:17. Those are just some of the games people are playing.
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0: Country 105.1 WILQ, Carrie's Corner Time 727. Going to be a lot of slick rides in Center County next weekend at the 37th Annual Historic Bellefonte Cruise. Yeah, they've been cruising there to Center County since 1988. Lots of classic and antique rides on display up and down Bellefonte, the county seat of Center County. And we've got your ticket and your ride, so be listening for your shot to win a little later on here on the morning show. 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Head to BelfontCruise.org for all the information and keep it locked in to WILQ today and also into early next week for your chance to win your seat on the bus to the 2026 Bellefonte Cruise. Happy birthday today to Ethan Hershey, 35, in South Williamsport, and a pair of Williamsport birthdays, Zachary Hines and Kingsley Seas. She is 10. Tomorrow birthdays, Blackjack 21 for Brianna Welty of Loyal Sock, Elaine Alexander, our awesome Q listener out in the Nip, in Elam Sports 78, Zachary Anderson 29 in Williamsport, pair of councils in Jersey Shore, the Council Boys, Lee 59 and Jeff 63, and Christopher Eisenhower, an even three dozen 36 in Williamsport, and some Sunday birthdays, Ashlyn Feaster 12 in Montgomery, and Donna Zimmerman. Donna, happy birthday from your little brother Keith. They're now qualified for the birthday anniversary prize pack. We'll fling the dart in an hour and a half and find out who gets the goodies just in time for the weekend. Almost Freddy Hammer time for the information we need. And Heather with the weather. Heather Zayer got the weekend AccuWeather forecast, and I've got your shot to win too. And about 20 with the Coast to Work Challenge at WILQ.
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6: Good morning. It's 7:31 and 69 degrees. I'm Freddie Hammer with this WILQ News Update. SpaceX is prepped to launch the largest IPO ever today. They're planning to sell more than 555 million shares of the company for $135 apiece. A Sunbury man has been convicted on multiple charges involving the sexual assault of his former girlfriend's daughter. After more than 6 hours of deliberations, a Northumberland County jury found 46-year-old Michael Bishop guilty of two felony counts of indecent assault, felony corruption of minors, and two misdemeanor offenses. Prosecutors said the assaults occurred between 2019 and 2020 when the victim was 11. Bishop was acquitted of two aggravated sexual assault charges, but faces up to 25 years in prison when he's sentenced on September 2nd. A Montoursville man has filed a lawsuit against Ulysses Township and several township officials in Potter County. Michael Early claims officials unlawfully searched his property, attempted to shut off utilities without notice, and interfered with plans to build a second home on land along Route 6. The suit alleges violations of his due process rights and seeks damages and other relief. Township officials have declined to comment while the case is pending. The Watsontown Police Department is down an officer after Borough Council voted Monday night to terminate Patrolman David Podgorny. Police Chief Chris Snyder said Podgorny had served with the department since 2020, but declined to discuss the reason for the dismissal. The move leaves the department with five officers, including the chief. In other business, Council did approve plans for an expansion of the Watsontown Historical Association Museum and announced the Borough's July 4th parade will begin that day at 10 a.m. L.A. Cumming College student is receiving national recognition for excellence in theater design. Evelyn Stong, a member of the class of 2026, earned the highest scenic design honor for Region 2 at the American College Theater Festival and was named a national finalist for theatrical design excellence. Stong also received additional awards for collaborative theater work at the festival. Her award-winning designs are now featured in the festival's virtual national gallery as she studies abroad in Germany this semester. And checking Sports Q, the NHL Stanley Cup Finals last night, Hurricanes over Golden Knights 4-2, Carolina leading 3-2. They'll pick up Game 6 on Sunday, 8 p.m. on ABC. NBA Finals game tomorrow, Game 5. It's Knicks versus the Spurs in San Antonio, 8:30 p.m. on ABC. New York leads 3-1.
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8: Good morning. Here's your exclusive Susquehanna Valley farm forecast. We're going to be looking at a lot of heat and humidity across the area for today. Not a whole lot of sunshine. Number of hours of sunshine for today is going to be about 4 to 6. The rest of the time will be rather cloudy. Despite that limited sunshine, we're starting off warm this morning and we're going to get back to about 90 for this afternoon. So it is still going to be a hot day. AccuWeather real field temperatures are likely to be in the middle 90s. We do have a front, though, that approaches the area and triggers heavy thunderstorms for this afternoon, and those can bring flooding, downpours, hail, and damaging winds. Behind that front tonight will turn out clear and more comfortable. The dew point, the humidity, going to be dropping with a low of 59 by daybreak. Then even though we get back to 88 tomorrow, we've got low humidity and sunshine on the way, so it is going to be a much more comfortable day. Heading into Sunday, clouds and sun are on the way, and there'll be a thunderstorm in the afternoon. Severe weather is a possibility once again. Flooding, downpours, and locally damaging winds are possible again with those storms. The high on Sunday will be 82. We're going to cool off into the 70s then for early next week, and we're mostly dry. AccuWeather anytime at WILQ.com. I'm meteorologist Heather Zahar.
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0: 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We got our grand finale tomorrow at Roan's RV on Lycoming Creek Road in Cogan Station. Congratulations to all of our finalists. We will see you there tomorrow after 10 a.m. That also includes our in-store finalists that we announced yesterday during our crisscross visit around the valley with Keith Kitchen as he was picking up the boxes and the official entry blanks. Now, if you are not a finalist, either in-store or on-air, we will give you one opportunity to lock in the final finalist slot. So what you'll have to do is tomorrow stop by Roan's RV after 10 a.m. Lycoming Creek Road, Cogan Station. Get your name in their box with no purchase necessary. And then right at 12 noon, on-site at Roan's RV, must be present. We will announce the final finalist and we'll have you step in and join us for the big announcement of all the prizes valued over $21,000, including the grand prize, the 26 Jayco J-Flight SLX Sports Edition travel trailer from our great friends at Roan's RV. Going to be a great day tomorrow. Grand finale as we put a nice, big, fat, happy red bow on our latest Q Camper giveaway with WILQ. All right, speaking of giveaways, we'll have our Coast to Work Challenge in a skosh. Overdue for a dumpster fire newswire story. And yes, it's from Florida. Guy's under arrest for dropping into a convenience store. Literally. Brian Jones, 46. Popo says that somehow he got into the store through the ceiling. And it's on surveillance video to prove it. He drops through a vent late at night. The alarm goes off and he was in there less than 10 minutes, but long enough time to get stacks of lottery tickets and smokes and booze and even a little bit of bologna and cheese because, you know, you got to have some protein to go with your beverages. So instead of running away from the scene, he stops to scratch off his lottery tickets just in time for the cops to flag him down and take him into the Steel Bar Motel. He joked that trying to cash in the stolen lottery tickets close to the scene yet did not improve his odds of getting away. Thanks, Captain Obvious. Quarter of eight at WILQ Coast to Work Challenge coming right up.
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0: 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You win this morning, you'll have a shot to win again on Tuesday morning the 30th for $400 off your next set of tires from Coast. 570-322-6011 and 1-800-377-1051. Good morning. Happy Friday, WILQ. Happy you're here for the Coast to Work Challenge. All right, lock and load. Let's go. All right, Star Wars. Movie Star Wars. All right. The droid in Star Wars, R2-D2, the name came from the sound editor during the post-production of American Graffiti. Because George Lucas, not only was he, you know, created Star Wars, but also created one of the greatest movies ever from the 1970s with Wolfman Jack and Harrison Ford, American Graffiti. So Star Wars wasn't even around yet when they came up with R2-D2's character while they were putting the finishing touches on American Graffiti. True or false?
1: True.
0: Yeah, that is true. It turns out George Lucas was in the room. The sound editor was putting the finishing touches on American Graffiti. Now, Lucas was working on a script, an early script for Star Wars at the time, and he heard the sound editor mention R2-D2, and George Lucas thought, oh, that'd be a great name for one of the characters I have in Star Wars, and the rest, they say, is history. Just never know when inspiration's going to hit you. There are 25 million barrels of bourbon currently aging in the state of Kentucky. There are 25 million barrels of bourbon currently aging in the state of Kentucky. True or false?
1: False.
0: That is correct. Less than that. Actually, 16. 16 million barrels of bourbon on average currently aging as we speak in the state of Kentucky. And that's actually more than three times the population of the state of Kentucky, which is about a little over 4 million people. All right. Two down, one to go. Of the original eight Jelly Belly flavors that were introduced in 1976, the most popular flavor over the at least the last 20 years is grape. Of the original eight Jelly Belly flavors that were introduced way back in 1976, the most popular flavor over the past 20 years, grape. For the win, true or false?
1: True.
0: No, that is false. Not grape. Thanks a lot for trying. Let's get another player. WILQ. Hello, you're next up in the Coast to Work Challenge. Talking about jelly beans. Jelly Belly, the original eight Jelly Belly flavors that were introduced in 1976. The most popular flavor in the last 20 years out of those eight, root beer. Root beer, Jelly Belly, the most popular flavor over the past 20 plus years. True or false?
1: False.
0: That is correct. It's actually Very Cherry. Very Cherry is the most popular Jelly Belly flavor over the past 20 years and one of the original flavors that came out in 1976. Over 4,000 years ago, the first ever consumer complaint was recorded regarding poor quality copper. Over 4,000 years ago, the first ever customer complaint was recorded, and it was about poor quality copper. True or false?
1: True.
0: That is true. Nuclear physicist Nick Kemmer suggested the atomic symbol PU for plutonium deliberately as a joke because it represented PU as in a foul smell. No one objected, and it made it onto the periodic table. I know we're dropping some science on you this morning. Nuclear physicist Nick Kemmer suggested the atomic symbol PU for plutonium deliberately as a joke because it resembled PU as in a foul smell, but no one objected, and it made it onto the periodic table. For the win, true or false?
1: I'm going to say true.
0: I'm glad you did. You are a winner, and we'll see if we can get you a bonus win this morning. The oldest person to father a child was 99 years old. The oldest person to father a child was 99 years old. For the bonus win, true or false?
1: True.
0: Actually false. The oldest person to father a child was 96. And he believed the reason he could still have children was because he was a vegetarian his entire life. And he died about 6 years ago at the age of 104. But you did get the win this morning, just not the bonus, but you're now in the running and in the driver's seat to win that 400 at the end of the month. What's your name and where you're from?
1: Lonnie Roats, Cogan Station.
0: Just another day in the life of Lonnie Roats and heading back to visit his buddies at Coast and making sure his vehicle's in great shape, or Sharon's vehicle, too. Not necessarily in that order. Lonnie, stay on the line. We'll get more info from you, and we'll get more Coast winners next week for sure. Say so. Brand new Dan and Shay at WILQ.

0: Country 105.1 WILQ. Right before 8, it's Carrie's Corner and Sean. Way's Garden in Williamsport, that'll be the spot to be this weekend for tomorrow and Sunday. The annual Bald Eagle Art Show going on. And then on Sunday, Caddy Corner from Way's Garden, the Trinity Pro Cathedral, they'll be putting on their annual Strawberry Festival. 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Grab your lunch, your barbecue, your hot sausage sandwiches, your hot dogs, and how about, of course, delicious, yummy strawberries with shortcake and ice cream. 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Trinity Pro Cathedral in the 800 block of West 4th and Williamsport on Millionaire's Row. 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And in the month of June, we got them in the event calendar at WILQ.com. We care about the Susquehanna Valley and you at WILQ. Freddie will get us caught up with headlines next. She'll also have our Showbiz Buzz next hour. Also next hour before 9, I'll set you up with some tickets for the Bellefonte Cruise in Center County. That'll be next weekend, Father's Day weekend, in the county seat of Center County. And also set you up with transportation, too, from Williamsport to Bellefonte and back, courtesy of Fullington. I'll give you details on that and your ticket opportunity, guaranteed before 9 with WILQ. All right, local celebrity birthdays today and over the weekend. Got a few here from Williamsport. Kingsley Sees, she is 10 today, plus Zachary Hines, and 35th today for Ethan Hershey of Southside. And birthdays for tomorrow, Blackjack 21 for Brianna Welty. Here in Loyal Sock, Elaine Alexander, Elam Sports 78. And the Council Boys in Jersey Shore, they're blowing out birthday candles tomorrow. Lee 59, Jeff 63, Zachary Anderson 29, feeling fine in Williamsport. And an even 36 also in Williamsport for Christopher Eisenhower. And on Sunday, from your little brother Keith, a happy birthday to Donna Zimmerman, and a 12th birthday for Ashland Feaster of Montgomery. And they're now in the running for the birthday anniversary prize pack. An hour from now, we'll fling the dart, find out who gets the goodies, and be a winner, just like Anime Plesinski of Williamsport did last Friday after she turned 93 with WILQ.
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13: Fox News, I'm CJ Papa. President Trump, during a virtual rally last night in Georgia,
14: we ended
13: the war with Iran.
14: Adding?
13: They have agreed never to have a nuclear weapon, something that we insisted on. That was the whole purpose. That was 95% of it. And they've done it in the most powerful way you can do it.
14: And in the Oval Office Thursday, the president spelled out a potential timeline to complete the deal.
15: It'll be soon. Maybe this weekend.
14: Axios reporting this morning four U.S. Air Force planes have been sent to Europe to prepare for a possible signing ceremony between the U.S. and Iran. Oil is down on this Friday morning. U.S. Park Police and other first responders find the grass close to the World War II Memorial at the National Mall vandalized with the numbers 8647 written in that grass. Some believe that's a term that can mean kill the president. 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
16: Good morning. It's 8:03 and 72 degrees. I'm Freddie Hammer with this WILQ News update. A police shooting investigation is underway in Tioga County after a man wanted in connection with multiple New York robberies was killed by Pennsylvania State Police on the Mansfield University campus Thursday morning. Authorities say 34-year-old Charles Brandon Costanza fled into the woods after a New York State Police pursuit earlier this week. Officers located him near Belknap Hall on campus just after 6 a.m. Police say he advanced toward officers while armed with a folding knife and ignored repeated commands before a trooper opened fire. Costanzo was pronounced dead at the scene. A Selins Grove man has been sentenced after being convicted of stalking. Snyder County Judge Lori Hackenberg ordered 44-year-old Gregory Shea to serve 36 months of probation, including the first year on house arrest with electronic monitoring. Shea was convicted of stalking and loitering and prowling at night following a jury trial last month. He must also undergo a mental health evaluation and follow any recommended treatment. Electric scooters are now banned on streets, alleys, and sidewalks in Hughesville Borough. Borough Council unanimously approved the ordinance amendment, citing growing safety concerns and rising injury reports nationwide. Officials say violators could face fines of up to $1,000, and scooters may be confiscated. The borough notes that electric bikes are still permitted on public roads for riders ages 16 and older. The new ordinance takes effect immediately. And Lock Haven's Sentimental Journey Fly-In goes on this weekend with a full slate of aviation events and family activities. The annual gathering features historic aircraft, free Young Eagles flights for kids, model airplane demonstrations, a motorcycle show, rocket launches, and a parade of vintage planes. New this year is Lock Haven's first ever drone show tonight, followed by a free pig roast for ticket holders tomorrow evening. The fly-in continues through Sunday at the Piper Memorial Airport. And checking Sports Q, PIAA State Class 2A Baseball Championships yesterday. The Southern Columbia Tigers are bringing the gold back to District 4. They defeated Mercyhurst Prep yesterday, 9-2.
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18: More clouds than sun today, but still hot and humid. We'll have a high of 90 with a heavy thunderstorm this afternoon. Those storms can bring flooding downpours, hail, and damaging winds. Tonight will turn out clear and it gets more comfortable with a low of 59. And then we have sunshine and low humidity tomorrow with a high of 88. Clouds and sun for Sunday, high 82 with again an afternoon thunderstorm that can bring flooding downpours and damaging winds. AccuWeather anytime at WILQ.com. I'm meteorologist Heather Zayer.
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0: Country 105.1 WILQ, John Party. We celebrate night shift and head over boots and dirt on my boots and heartache on the dance floor, all part of one John Party album called California Sunrise. And that is celebrating its 10th anniversary. You'll be able to check out a limited edition re-release of John Party's California Sunrise. You can add that to your collection. And we also celebrate our very own Keith Kitchen, Super K, Corn Dog, the Captain. Today will be his final day at WILQ before he dips into retirement tonight at 7. So we got one more show to enjoy with Keith this afternoon. And we appreciate everybody jumping on Facebook this morning on our Facebook page, WILQ-FM, and sending their well wishes and best of luck and a huge congrats to Keith. And ask you to do the same as well. And we'll keep the party rolling with him this afternoon. Who knows what's up his sleeve in the final hour tonight. So don't miss out on that with our buddy Keith Kitchen here at WILQ. Thank you for all your years of getting us into the late afternoon, early evening, and those commuter drives were much better with Super K riding shotgun with us at WILQ. All right, we're at the intersection of information and entertainment. That's what we call Carrie's Corner here, and we'll add this on the information side of things and add this to your vocabulary. Exhausted, welmulated. So what's that? Combination of exhausted, overwhelmed, and overstimulated all at the same time. So hopefully you're not, if you had that kind of week, you're just, oh man, thank God it's finally Friday, right? Yeah, now kids are home and driving you nuts and stuff at work driving you nuts. So, but again, we're rooting for you. Hopefully you don't fall into that category. And that's why we're here, to take the sting out of your day and get you all your country favorites too, making life better with WILQ. We're going to make our way, by the way, to Hughesville, to the Lycoming County Fairgrounds for the 4th of July in just 22 days.
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0: 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And in a couple of weeks, here in Williamsport, it's the America 250 PA Lycoming County Celebration Concert. That'll be in the band shell at Brandon Park in Williamsport Saturday, June 27th, 2 weeks from tomorrow, starting at 1 p.m. And then the grand finale will feature well over 250 talented musicians, dancers, and singers on stage, honoring America's 250. Admission free. Bring your lawn chairs. Get your family and friends there. Going to be a terrific day of music, patriotic pride, and entertainment. The America 250 PA Lycoming County Celebration Concert on the 27th at Brandon Park. And you can head to the Facebook page, America 250 PA Lycoming County, for all the information. Happy birthday today here in the Valley to Sierra Smith. Sierra turns 30. She's in Linden. Ethan Hershey, 35, in Williamsport. South Williamsport, rather. Williamsport birthdays, Kingsley Sees, 10, and Zachary Hines has got a birthday today. And a happy anniversary, 58th wedding anniversary today to the Schracks, Dale and Sandra Schrack of Loyal Sock. Coming up tomorrow for birthdays, Elaine Alexander, 78, in Elamsport. Blackjack birthday, 21, for Brianna Welty of Loyal Sock. Zachary Anderson, 29, in Williamsport. The Council Boys in Jersey Shore, Lee, 59, and Jeff, 63. And Christopher Eisenhower, 36, in Williamsport. And your Sunday birthdays, Ashlyn Feaster, 12, in Montgomery. And a happy day to Donna Zimmerman from your little brother, Keith. They're now in for the birthday anniversary prize pack. We'll find out who wins it half an hour from now with Freddie when she flings the dart. She'll also have our Hollywood headlines, the showbiz buzz, in less than 15 minutes. And before 9, we've got your shot to get on the bus to head for the Belfont Cruise next weekend. Center County will be the spot Father's Day weekend for the 37th annual historic Belfont Cruise. Your tickets and transportation on the bus not far away with WILQ.
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7: Good morning. It's 8:31 and 72 degrees. I'm Freddie Hammer with this WILQ News Update. A Sunbury man has been convicted on multiple charges involving the sexual assault of his former girlfriend's daughter. After more than 6 hours of deliberations, a Northumberland County jury found 46-year-old Michael Bishop guilty of 2 felony counts of indecent assault, felony corruption of minors, and 2 misdemeanor offenses. Prosecutors said the assaults occurred between 2019 and 2020 when the victim was 11. Bishop was acquitted of two aggravated sexual assault charges but faces up to 25 years in prison when he's sentenced on September 2nd. A Montoursville man has filed a lawsuit against Ulysses Township and several township officials in Potter County. Michael Early claims officials unlawfully searched his property, attempted to shut off utilities without notice, and interfered with plans to build a second home on land along Route 6. The suit alleges violations of his due process rights and seeks damages and other relief. Township officials have declined to comment while the case is pending. The Watsontown Police Department is down an officer after Borough Council voted Monday night to terminate Patrolman David Podgorny. Police Chief Chris Snyder said Podgorny had served with the department since 2020, but declined to discuss the reason for the dismissal. The move leaves the department with five officers, including the chief. An Lycoming College student is receiving national recognition for excellence in theater design. Evelyn Stong, a member of the class of 2026, earned the highest scenic design honor for Region 2 at the American College Theater Festival and was named a national finalist for theatrical design excellence. Stong also received an additional award for collaborative theater work at the festival. Her award-winning designs are now featured in the festival's virtual national gallery as she studies abroad in Germany this semester. And checking Sports Q, in Major League Baseball Draft League yesterday, it was Williamsport Cross Cutters over the Mahoning Valley Scrappers 11-5. Cutters come back home tonight against Team Mexico with a 6:35 p.m. first pitch for Mexican Heritage Weekend during their international series.
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9: Good morning. Here's your exclusive Susquehanna Valley farm forecast. We're going to be looking at a lot of heat and humidity across the area for today. Not a whole lot of sunshine. Number of hours of sunshine for today is going to be about 4 to 6. The rest of the time will be rather cloudy. Despite that limited sunshine, we're starting off warm this morning and we're going to get back to about 90 for this afternoon. So it is still going to be a hot day. AccuWeather real field temperatures are likely to be in the middle 90s. We do have a front, though, that approaches the area and triggers heavy thunderstorms for this afternoon, and those can bring flooding, downpours, hail, and damaging winds. Behind that front tonight will turn out clear and more comfortable. The dew point, the humidity, going to be dropping with a low of 59 by daybreak. Then even though we get back to 88 tomorrow, we've got low humidity and sunshine on the way, so it is going to be a much more comfortable day. Heading into Sunday, clouds and sun are on the way, and there'll be a thunderstorm in the afternoon. Severe weather is a possibility once again. Flooding, downpours, and locally damaging winds are possible again with those storms. The high on Sunday will be 82. We're going to cool off into the 70s then for early next week, and we're mostly dry. AccuWeather anytime at WILQ.com. I'm meteorologist Heather Zier.
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0: AccuWeather, we may have some thunderstorms late this afternoon and into this evening. Could have some heavy downpours and hail and damaging wind gusts in 90. So we got one more day in the 90s today. Even though tomorrow, high of 88, going to be less humid. So much more comfortable tomorrow. 82 Sunday, a shot for more showers and storms by the end of the weekend. And another warm start this morning, 75 at WILQ. And Keith Kitchen, final show today for Keith.
1: Unbelievable. It's been a long run.
0: Awesome run for Keith. So yeah, he'll be officially retired. 7:01 tonight.
1: Okay.
0: Not a minute sooner,
1: Keith. He's running out of the building at that moment.
0: Bess is still running a long time right now. Can you imagine if he'll do that? He'll set the alarm on the way out tonight. I think we have to worry about that. Just make sure he'll crisscross the password digits on the
1: right
0: on the board out back by the
1: Throw
0: door.
1: Throw us all under the bus.
0: Yeah, I'll get a call. Van will get a call. Maverick will get a call. And thanks to everybody who's checked in on our Facebook this morning. We posted a Keith retirement photo, and him from a couple of years ago slinging the guitar at Set the Night to Music.
1: Okay.
0: So you can drop your message in there as well. It's just a big thank you. Great response here so far this morning. And don't miss his final show this afternoon after 2 with WILQ. We have an extra box of Kleenex back there.
1: Yeah, there's one right there.
0: We did. Okay. I'm back there. All
1: for
0: right.
1: The sappy ones.
0: Well, that'll be for his wife after he retires.
1: Oh, yes. Poor Jay.
0: Jay. 7:01 tonight, he's all yours.
1: That's right. Good luck.
0: Yes, we're counting on you. We're
1: all in this. Don't send him back.
0: Don't say that loud enough. All right, showbiz buzz.
1: Well, rumor Willis has scored a major win in her custody battle with ex-boyfriend Derek Richard Thomas over their 3-year-old daughter, Luetta. A judge awarded Willis primary physical custody. The former couple will share joint legal custody. Thomas will be allowed visits with Luetta every other weekend, and the visits will initially be supervised by one of Willis's nannies before transitioning to unsupervised overnight visits. Former Dancing with the Stars, another baby news here. Pro Lindsay Arnold and her husband, Samuel Cusick, have welcomed their third child, a baby boy. Arnold announced the news on Instagram, saying they're grateful and so in love. The baby was delivered via C-section. Couple already has two daughters, Sage and June. It's cute little names for kids. Stanley Tucci is exploring Great Britain now. The spinoff of its Emmy-nominated Tucci in Italy is going to be Tucci in Great Britain. A 5-episode docuseries follows Tucci's culinary journey through his adopted homeland, Great Britain, exploring flavors from the rugged highlands to the storied coastlines. He's excited to explore the history, culture, and people of Great Britain through the prism of food.
0: Yeah, those shows that he did from Italy were absolutely amazing.
1: They really were. It made me want to go there.
0: Yeah. Just
1: eat all that food.
0: Eating pizza and pasta and drinking wine. And
1: those big things that they make, like noodles. It's as big as this counter, you know, like the big thing they stir and put all the basil in.
0: Out in the countryside where they grow the best lemons in the world in Italy. A lot of people don't coordinate. You know, they don't
1: lemons in Italy.
0: Yeah.
1: It's true. That's good climate for that.
0: So, yeah, that'll probably be at CNN, I think, probably.
1: Yes. Actually, fans can watch this one on Disney Plus and Hulu.
0: Oh, great.
1: So they're going to be doing none of that.
0: Wonderful. Thanks for clearing that up.
1: Absolutely.
0: Okay.
1: Patrick Renna, who played Ham Porter in The Sandlot, is reuniting with his former castmates for a new TV series called Dugout Dads. He stars as an idealistic father coaching his children's Little League team while managing difficult parents and coaches. Danielle Fishel from Boy Meets World plays his wife. 8 Sandlot actors will appear. The series will feature original characters unrelated to the 1993 film and is scheduled for release later this year.
0: Of course, Danielle, earlier this year, was in Williamsport at the Community Arts Center for Dancing with the Stars.
1: Excellent,
0: yeah. She was one of the MCs that night.
1: Little connection. There with Williamsport.
0: You know, she was like around downtown getting drinks and dinner before the show and did some autographs and meet and greets and that kind of thing.
1: A little spin or two.
0: Yeah.
1: And the special shoes.
0: Right.
1: A California city celebrated Marilyn Monroe's 100th birthday recently by gathering 1,037 people dressed as the Hollywood star to break a Guinness World Record. The Monroe impersonators donned the iconic dress from the 1955 film The 7-Year Itch in downtown Palm Springs to break the record for the largest gathering of people dressed as Marilyn Monroe.
0: Did all of them together do a breathy version of Happy Birthday like when she sang to the
1: I'm sure they did. That would be part of the program.
0: All in unison?
1: The previous record of 254 Marilyns was set by Marilyn Jetty swim team in Australia in 2020.
0: They crushed that record.
1: No doubt.
0: Not even close.
1: I know. They were so many people. And finally, we have some films opening in wide release today. Disclosure Day, directed by Steven Spielberg, starring Emily Blunt and Josh O'Connor, the sci-fi thriller following a Kansas City weather reporter who becomes a conduit for extraterrestrial communication after a cybersecurity expert leaks classified files proving they are not alone. Something to watch. That's your Showbiz Buzz. I'm Freddie Hammer at WILQ and Carrie's Corner.
0: All right, we're going to be revving up our engines and heading to Bellefonte next weekend, Father's Day weekend, for the 37th annual historic Bellefonte cruise. And we will get you to Bellefonte in a Fullington luxury motor coach. That is next Saturday, June the 20th, leaving Williamsport at 9 a.m. and coming back from Bellefonte after 5 p.m. after your full day of cruise and fun. So if you'd like to get your ticket for on board our transportation to the Bellefonte cruise, we'll take caller number 5 now on the toll-free for the Bellefonte cruise, 1-800-377-1051 and 570-322-6011.
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0: Good morning, WILQ. Next weekend, you'll be heading to Bellefonte for the Bellefonte cruise on Father's Day weekend. What's your name and where you're from?
13: Steve and Rocky, Williamsport, PA.
0: All right, Steve, thanks very much. Appreciate you clearing that up, not to be confused with Williamsport, Maryland. Steve's going to be jumping on board that Fullington chartered bus, which will be leaving the radio station here next Saturday morning at 9. You'll spend time in Bellefonte and then come back next Saturday after 5 p.m. from the 37th annual historic Bellefonte Cruise, Central Pennsylvania's largest car show. Check out BellefonteCruise.org for more info. More passes to jump on the bus today and early next week, too, at WILQ.

0: Country 105.1 WILQ, your Q Camper giveaway station with Roan's RV, Tyler Hubbard, Tyler and Brian back together again. Florida Georgia Line reunited first time in a few years, and they did that last weekend officially at CMA Fest, and maybe we'll get some new material from them end of the year, early next year. We'll see how that pans out. Right before 9 a.m., and it's Carrie's Corner, Sean and Freddie, and we got a brand new In Touch coming up this weekend and talking about the annual Food Truck Picnic and Vendor Show.
1: Yeah, we're going to be speaking with Nathan Schaefer, who's the vice president and also a trainee coordinator for the Lake Cumming County Fire Police Association. And they have their Food Truck Picnic every year. It's their eighth year now. And so there's going to be over a dozen food trucks. There's going to be a basket raffle. There's going to be all kinds of fun things, as well as a mascot party. And our own Q Rooster is going to be part of the mascot party.
0: Love it.
1: So that's from 11 to 1. The mascot party's later in the afternoon after the basket raffles and stuff that they do. So definitely something to find out more about the Lake Cumming County Fire Police. If you'd like to be a part of it, you can join your local fire department and then help them out, too.
0: Always looking for volunteers.
1: Absolutely.
0: And you know, quite a few great businesses around the area kicking in prizes for their giveaways. And
1: yeah.
0: Show up hungry.
1: Definitely.
0: All right.
1: It'll be a good time. It's on the 20th. Nesbitt Park
0: week from tomorrow.
1: Yeah.
0: Okay. All the details coming up Sunday morning after 6:30 on In Touch as we put the focus and spotlight on the people, places, things, and events that make the Valley great. 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And a huge thank you again to Geisinger, our title sponsor, for our Backyard Broadcasting 31st Annual Set the Night to Music Fireworks Extravaganza on the 4th of July in Hughesville, 22 days away. On Saturday night, July 4th. So more details, of course, on that on our Set the Night page, WILQ.com. 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
1: Backyard
0: podcasting. All right. Happy birthday today. The big 3-0 today for Sierra Smith of Linden, Ethan Hershey, 35, in South Williamsport, and a pair of Williamsport birthdays, Kingsley Sees, she is 10, officially now into double digits, and Zachary Hines. And happy anniversary today, 58th wedding anniversary.
1: Yay.
0: Today for the Schracks, Dale and Sandra Schrack of Loyal Sock. Hello, neighbors. Have a great anniversary.
1: I can see him from here.
0: Yes. But also see from here, Brianna Welty, also from Loyal Sock.
1: Okay.
0: Blackjack, 21st birthday tomorrow for Matt's kiddo. Okay, so Matt, of course, in tomorrow morning for Saturday morning duty after 5:30. Our great friend, longtime Q listener, Elaine Alexander, out in the Nip, Elam Sport, 78 today. Zachary Anderson, 29, in Williamsport. And Demdar Council Boys in Jersey Shore, Lee, 59, Jeff, 63, tomorrow. And an even 36 dozen for Christopher Eisenhower of Williamsport. And for Sunday, Ashland Feaster, 12, in Montgomery. And a happy birthday to Donna Zimmerman from your little brother, Keith.
1: Aw.
0: Aw. All right, you got the others from earlier in the week. There are Fridays. Hair after 9 a.m. on a Friday means it's time for our birthday anniversary prize pack drawing. Anime Plesinski was last Friday's winner after turning 93 a week and 2 days ago. Love that. Enjoying that freshly baked cake from Sam's Club. Fresh bag of Utz quality snacks. 10-pack box of Pepsi products and also a fresh box of frosted Kellogg's cherry Pop-Tarts from Kellanova in Muncie. Making them and baking them fresh in the valley every day. By the millions. That's true.
1: Yeah, they do.
0: That's true.
1: Millions of
0: cranking
1: treats.
0: Out. Yes. Pop-Tarts, Nutri-Grain bars. They served up some Nutri-Grain bars last Saturday, right after the Cutter's 5K.
1: Oh, okay.
0: Partake of some apple cinnamon Nutri-Grain bars.
1: Very nice.
0: To go with my Aquafina water. Clocked in under 57 minutes, by the way. That was the first.
1: Congratulations.
0: That was the first 5K I did in 30 years.
1: All right.
0: I paced myself.
1: Good.
0: Now, I wasn't right up there at the front line at the starting gun. I hung at the back. Didn't want to get anyone's way.
1: Sure.
0: Just thankful to be there and do it. We did it.
1: Good for you.
0: Yeah, we're on the Riverwalk right along Lake Cumming Creek and down 3rd Street and back. Nice little jaunt.
1: Excellent.
0: Last Saturday morning.
1: Glad it worked out.
0: Yes, congrats to everybody involved with that. Hope Enterprises, Hope Foundation raised over $10,000 in that event. Okay. All right, now we got to fling the dart.
1: Okay.
0: Okay.
1: Ready.
0: Flinging. Okay. All right, who gets the swag?
1: It landed on Jonah Shoeback. who turned 13 on Monday from South Williamsport.
0: Officially teenager for Jonah. Sorry I wasn't here to give that shout out live in person. Barbara Evans took care of that earlier this week. Yeah. Thanks to her. And if you celebrated this week or here over the weekend, a happy, happy day to you and yours. And here's to many more. And cheers to Freddie Hammer, too, on this final day of Keith Kitchen's broadcasting career. We'll sing the swan song with Super K this afternoon after 2. And between now and then, of course, lots of country favorites and the headlines with Freddie and more of your country favorites at WILQ.
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11: News, I'm Gian Gelosi. President Trump says a deal with Iran is close, but the...
12: Here's my location.
11: News, I'm Gian Gelosi. President Trump says a deal with Iran is close, but the... Fox News, I'm Gian Gelosi. President Trump says a deal with Iran is close, but the...
12: Here's my location.
11: News, I'm Gian Gelosi. President Trump says a deal with Iran is close, but the cops in the region.
13: According to a senior U.S. official, it appears Iran has attempted to strike a commercial ship transiting the Strait of Hormuz tonight. U.S. forces shot down two Iranian one.

0: They attack drones, traffic flow through the strait continues, but the president did pull back from another round of airstrikes on Iran that were set to happen last night. He called them off after saying once again that a deal was at hand.
1: The IPO is expected to be priced at $135 per share and aims to raise $75 billion, valuing the company at $1.77 trillion.
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3: Morning. It's 9:08 and 75 degrees. I'm Freddie Hammer with this WILQ News update. A police shooting investigation is underway in Tioga County after a man wanted in connection with multiple New York robberies was killed by Pennsylvania State Police on the Mansfield University campus Thursday morning. Authorities say 34-year-old Charles Brandon Costanzo had fled into the woods after a New York State Police pursuit earlier in the week. Officers located him near Belknap Hall on campus just after 6 a.m. Police say he advanced toward officers while armed with a folding knife and ignored repeated commands before a trooper opened fire. Costanzo was pronounced dead at the scene. A Selins Grove man has been sentenced after being convicted of stalking. Snyder County Judge Lori Heckenberg ordered 44-year-old Gregory Shea to serve 36 months of probation, including the first year on house arrest with electronic monitoring. Shea was convicted of stalking and loitering and prowling at night following a jury trial last month. He must also undergo a mental health evaluation and follow any recommended treatment. Electric scooters are now banned on streets, alleys, and sidewalks in Hughesville Borough. Borough Council unanimously approved the ordinance amendment, citing growing safety concerns and rising injury reports nationwide. Officials say violators could face fines up to $1,000, and scooters may be confiscated. The borough notes that electric bikes are still permitted on public roads for riders age 16 and older. The new ordinance takes effect immediately. And Lock Haven's Sentimental Journey Fly-In goes on this weekend with a full slate of aviation events and family activities. The annual gathering features historic aircraft, free Young Eagles flights for kids, model airplane demonstrations, a motorcycle show, rocket launches, and a parade of vintage planes. New this year is Lock Haven's first ever drone show tonight, followed by a free pig roast for ticket holders tomorrow evening. The fly-in continues through Sunday at the Piper Memorial Airport. And checking Sports Q, in Major League Baseball, is Mets over Cardinals 5-4, Dodgers beat the Pirates 8-6, Orioles over the Mariners 7-5, Braves and White Sox were postponed for rain. Major League Baseball, let's see, you got Marlins and Pirates at 6:40 on ESPN Unlimited. 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
4: WILQ, AccuWeather.
2: More clouds than sun today, but still hot and humid. We'll have a high of 90 with a heavy thunderstorm this afternoon. Those storms can bring flooding downpours, hail, and damaging winds. Tonight will turn out clear and it gets more comfortable with a low of 59. And then we have sunshine and low humidity tomorrow with a high of 88. Clouds and sun for Sunday, high 82 with again an afternoon thunderstorm that can bring flooding downpours and damaging winds. AccuWeather anytime at WILQ.com. I'm meteorologist Heather Zayer.
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Country 105.1 WILQ, the biggest songs right in the middle of the weekend. 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He'll talk about how he wrote Chevy Silverado at WILQ.

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0: 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If you love cars, you'll want to get to Center County next weekend for the 37th annual historic Belfont Cruise, and we can get you there in style. 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And for all the information, head on over to BelfontCruise.org.
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8: WILQ AccuWeather.
9: Hot and humid today with clouds and some sunshine. We'll have a high of 90, and there'll also be a heavy thunderstorm this afternoon that can bring flooding downpours, hail, and damaging winds. We'll turn out clear and more comfortable with a low of 59 tonight, and then mostly sunny and very warm tomorrow with low humidity and a high of 88. Clouds and sun for Sunday with an afternoon thunderstorm that can again bring flooding and damaging winds, high 82. AccuWeather anytime at WILQ.com. I'm meteorologist Heather Zaire.

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1: Double wide quick stop, midnight tea, top jack in a cherry coat town. 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

0: Country 105.1 WILQ, Carrie's Corner and Sean. Have a great weekend. We'll see you again Monday after 5 a.m. and hopefully tomorrow. If you're a finalist for the WILQ Q Camper giveaway with Roan's RV, we'll be there up and running after 10 a.m. and then starting to dish out the prizes at 12 noon. Ted Bennett next, and then this afternoon we've got the final Keith Kitchen show after 2. We posted on our Facebook page this morning a action shot of Keith on the guitar a couple of years ago. It set the night to music, and you can send your well wishes to Keith by heading to our Facebook page. Type WILQ-FM in the search bar. 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
9: WILQ AccuWeather.
10: Hot and humid today with clouds and some sunshine. We'll have a high of 90, and there'll also be a heavy thunderstorm this afternoon that can bring flooding downpours, hail, and damaging winds. We'll turn out clear and more comfortable with a low of 59 tonight, and then mostly sunny and very warm tomorrow with low humidity and a high of 88. Clouds and sun for Sunday with an afternoon thunderstorm that can again bring flooding and damaging winds, high 82. AccuWeather anytime at WILQ.com. My meteorologist, Heather Zayer.
11: Thank you very much, and a good morning to you. We have clouds out there, currently 77 degrees, celebrating National Movie Night and National Red Rose Day.
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0: Smith at Country 105.1 WILQ, the home of the Q Camper giveaway. Fix what you didn't break. Well, you wouldn't want to break this, the World Cup trophy, probably the most valuable trophy in the world. Now, the gold content is worth right around $882,000 alone. And because of its significance, the actual historical valuation of the trophy is $20 million. The trophy weighs 13.6 pounds, made of 18 karat gold. It's hollow, so players can lift it. The trophy contains 11 pounds of gold. World Cup winners and heads of state are permitted to touch the trophy with their bare hands, while everyone else, you got to wear gloves. The Kentucky Derby trophy is the second most expensive award at $856,000. The U.S. and Canada play their first World Cup games today. U.S. plays Paraguay at 9 p.m.
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7: WILQ AccuWeather.
8: Hot and humid today with clouds and some sunshine. We'll have a high of 90, and there'll also be a heavy thunderstorm this afternoon that can bring flooding downpours, hail, and damaging winds. We'll turn out clear and more comfortable with a low of 59 tonight, and then mostly sunny and very warm tomorrow with low humidity and a high of 88. Clouds and sun for Sunday with an afternoon thunderstorm that can again bring flooding and damaging winds, high 82. AccuWeather anytime at WILQ.com. My meteorologist, Heather's Air.
0: All righty, thank you very much. And currently it is cloudy out there, and it is 77 degrees.

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He plays the biggest songs right in the middle of the weekend, Saturday nights at 7 on Country 105.1 WSB.

1051 WILQ, Keith Urban, Blue Ain't Your Color. 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

0: 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Around here, Country 105.1 WIOQ, Riley Green, Keith Kitchen, his final day today. He'll be in this afternoon and say goodbye to you. And also, we're ready to take your request for that all-request lunch hour. 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
8: WILQ AccuWeather.
9: Hot and humid today with clouds and some sunshine. We'll have a high of 90, and there'll also be a heavy thunderstorm this afternoon that can bring flooding, downpours, hail, and damaging winds. We'll turn out clear and more comfortable with a low of 59 tonight, and then mostly sunny and very warm tomorrow with low humidity and a high of 88. Clouds and sun for Sunday with an afternoon thunderstorm that can again bring flooding and damaging winds, high 82. AccuWeather anytime at WILQ.com. My meteorologist, Heather Zaire.
0: And it's currently 83 degrees, and look who just walked in the studio today. Hey, Keith, how are you? Big day for you, brother.
10: Indeed it is, Dad. Indeed it is.
0: How do you feel?
10: Liberated.
0: Liberated?
10: You know, it's going to be a bittersweet day.
0: Yeah.
10: It really is, because I am so looking forward to my retirement. But it's going to be the last time I come in and throw my headphones on and do my show. But so that's going to be the bitter part.
11: So. Well, the one thing that you can always take with you is all the love that's out there, all the folks that have typed in notes for you and think about you, and they care about you a lot. So that you'll always have near to your heart.
10: I always have. This morning I opened up my Facebook, my personal Facebook, yeah. and I saw that I had been tagged by Sean through the Q Studio, and I am just blown away by the outpouring of love and congratulations and thank you all. Of course, I'll be talking more about this afternoon on my final show on the Q.
2: 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W-I-L-Q.

Jason Aldean, Don't Tell On Me at WILQ. Keith Kitchen's Final Day. Your request coming in for the All Request Lunch Hour. We'll play him back at high noon. In the meanwhile, we dance.

0: Randy Houser on WILQ. Hey, Luke, Brian returns to Pennsylvania. He's going to bring his word on the street tour to the PPL Center in Allentown on Thursday, the 25th of June. Now, you can wake up with Sean Carey on Carey's Corner and win a pair of tickets when you hear the Luke Bryan music montage. All you got to do is be caller 9 when you do that. You'll be on your way to the show playing all your country favorites and connecting you to the biggest shows at Country 105.1 WILQ.
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5: Hot and humid with clouds and some sun, a heavy afternoon thunderstorm that could produce flooding, downpours, hail, and damaging wind gusts, the high of 90. Turning out clear and more comfortable tonight, the low down to 59. Mostly sunny, very warm with lower humidity on Saturday, the high still 88. Clouds and sun, a thunderstorm in the afternoon that could produce flooding, downpours, and localized damaging wind gusts, Sunday, the high 82. Then a mix of sun and clouds Monday, cooler, the high of 77. AccuWeather anytime at WILQ.com. I'm meteorologist Jason Caterina.
0: Where it is cloudy and 81 degrees.

Well, not only do ladies love country boys, they want you to take them to the Lake Cumming County Fire Police and their 8th annual food truck picnic and mascot party June 20th at Nesbitt Park. We've got Freddie Hammer talking with Nathan Schaefer, vice president and training coordinator for the group, DJ music, and a whole bunch more. That'll be Sunday morning, 6:40, right here on Country 105.1 WILQ. Turning it up for Parker McCollum and Killing Me.

0: rain coming out, and maybe going to have a beautiful weekend here. This humidity should usher on out, looking for some less humid summertime weather. In the meanwhile, got a reminder for you. 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The event runs from 10 till 3. 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

0: 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Thank you, everybody, for checking in at WILQ.com. And also on Facebook, have a lot of great requests, a lot for Keith. We'll be getting to those at high noon. And don't forget Freddie Hammer in the newsroom. She's got all that local news, sports, and AccuWeather to find out what your weekend's going to be about with Country 105.1.
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1: News. I'm CJ Papa. President Trump pushing back hard on a report out of Iran about the peace deal on Truth Social. He wrote, "The terms that Iran leaked to the fake news have nothing to do with the terms that were agreed to in writing." He called it a weak and pathetic statement on having a deal bears no relation to the truth. The opening bell at the NASDAQ earlier. Brings in the debut of SpaceX rocketing onto the platform, the founder Elon Musk.
2: There also have to be things that get you excited about the future.
1: Adding,
2: you can't wait to see what happens next. And that's the future that SpaceX wants to bring to you.
1: And the company says it sold all the shares it made available. 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
3: Clear and less humid tonight with a low down to 59. Your exclusive AccuWeather forecast is coming up. I'm Freddie Hammer with this WILQ News Update. A federal jury has awarded nearly $2.8 million to a woman who sued the Loyal Sauk Township School District over sexual abuse by former coach Kelly Vassallo. The jury found the district liable for the harm caused by Vassallo, who pleaded guilty in 2018 to institutional sexual assault of a minor and corruption of minors. District officials say insurance will cover the award, not taxpayers. The insurance carrier will decide whether to appeal the verdict. A Knoxville man was killed when his bicycle collided with a pickup truck in Tioga County. State police say 65-year-old Jesse Meade entered Route 49 in Deerfield Township at an unsafe time Wednesday evening and was struck by the vehicle. Troopers say Meade was not wearing safety equipment and was pronounced dead at the scene. The crash remains under investigation. The Williamsport Bureau of Police is launching a new juvenile intervention and prevention initiative this summer. Instead of returning to regular patrols, school resource officers will focus on working with at-risk youth, coordinating community service, and connecting with families. The move comes as city leaders grapple with rising juvenile crime. Police say enforcement remains part of the strategy, but the goal is to intervene early and prevent problems before they escalate. The number of first-time filings for unemployment are increasing across Pennsylvania. That's according to the U.S. Department of Labor, which says for the week ending June 6th, there were over 14,000 first-time filings in the state, which is more than 5,000 more filings than the week prior. Nationally, the number of initial filings increased compared to the week prior. And Southern Columbia is bringing home another state championship. The Tigers defeated Mercyhurst Prep 9-2 Thursday at Penn State's Medlar Field to capture the PIAA Class 2A baseball title. Aiden Hockenbrock and Braden Andrews each had two hits, while Levi Everett pitched a complete game, striking out seven. The victory gives Southern its second state baseball championship and the first since 2000. The Tigers finished the season 19-4. And checking Sports Q, Major League Baseball tonight, Marlins versus Pirates at 6:40 p.m. on ESPN Unlimited, Mariners versus the Nationals at 6:45, Padres and Orioles at 7:05, the Yankees and Blue Jays at 7:37, Dodgers and White Sox at 7:40, Phillies play the Brewers 7:40 p.m. on MLB.tv. NASCAR Sunday, Great American Getaway 400, presented by Visit PA at Pocono Raceway, 2 p.m. for pre-race coverage, 3 p.m. for green flag racing, on the Twin Valleys Talk Radio Network or WILQ's HD3. Weather's next. I'm Freddie Hammer with this WILQ News Update.
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5: Hot and humid with clouds and some sun. A heavy afternoon thunderstorm that could produce flooding, downpours, hail, and damaging wind gusts. The high of 90. Turning out clear and more comfortable tonight. The low down to 59. Mostly sunny, very warm with lower humidity on Saturday. The high still 88. Clouds and sun, a thunderstorm in the afternoon that could produce flooding, downpours, and localized damaging wind gusts Sunday. The high 82. Then a mix of sun and clouds Monday. Cooler, the high of 77. AccuWeather anytime at WILQ.com. I'm meteorologist Jason Caterina.
6: Well, good afternoon to you. Currently, it's partly sunny and 83 degrees.
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1: Hey, can I give a song?
0: Absolutely. What do you got up your sleeve today?
1: She's everything I ever wanted, and I want you to tell Keith from Larry to have a good retirement. We're going to miss him.
0: All right. Well, I appreciate those kind words, Larry, and I hope you have a great week.
1: I said hi.
0: Sure will, brother.
1: Go Wildcats.
0: Okay.
1: Thank you.
0: All right, fine.
1: Okay, bye.

0: good song. Country 105.1 WILQ. You are in the midst of the Subway All Request Lunch Hour. Rolling through a Friday, plenty of sunshine, maybe some storms this afternoon. We've got AccuWeather coming up and requested music from Brooks and Dunn.
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5: WILQ AccuWeather.
6: Hot and humid with clouds and some sun, a heavy afternoon thunderstorm that could produce flooding downpours, hail, and damaging wind gusts, the high of 90. Turning out clear and more comfortable tonight, the low down to 59. Mostly sunny, very warm with lower humidity on Saturday, the high still 88. Clouds and sun, a thunderstorm in the afternoon that could produce flooding downpours and localized damaging wind gusts, Sunday, the high 82. Then a mix of sun and clouds Monday, cooler, the high of 77. AccuWeather anytime at WILQ.com. I'm meteorologist Jason Caterina.
0: And a happy Friday afternoon to you. Currently it is sunny and 83 degrees. Ashley wanted Brooks and Dunn.

Country 105.1 WILQ. Andy for Ashley, and we'd like to say hi to Janet up in Muncie Valley. She wanted George Jones. He's

0: Rob Kimber, Country 105.1 WIOQ, Brad Young on the radio. Got some Jason L. Dean coming up for Kathy, some Ella Langley, John Pardee requested music as well. To keep it right here. And how would you like to win your way in to see Luke Bryan? Well, he's coming back to PA. He's got that Word on the Street tour to the PPL Center in Allentown. That's coming up on the 25th of June. You wake up with Sean at Carey's Corner. Win a pair of tickets when you hear the Luke Bryan music montage. Be caller 9, and you'll be on your way to the show. More concerts. Your concert connection is here on WILQ.
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1: 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Distracted driving is a leading factor of lane departure crashes in Pennsylvania and can be deadly. 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
3: Yeah.

on that all request lunch hour right here at Country 105.1 WILQ. We're going to try to squeeze one more in for Garth Brooks. In the meanwhile, Watsontown says, turn it up loud. Let's hear some John Party.

0: good stuff for Gary. Hey, Gary, that's for you. Friends in Low Places. Our winner today for the All Request Lunch Hour. Let's pull a name out. And it is Ashley Shields. Congratulations, Ashley. You win lunch for two from Subway. Got a couple of tickets to the Clinton County Speedway. And also to Ruptoland, I got you a family four-pack of tickets.
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12: WILQ, AccuWeather.
13: Hot and humid with clouds and some sun, a heavy afternoon thunderstorm that could produce flooding, downpours, hail, and damaging wind gusts, the high of 90. Turning out clear and more comfortable tonight, the low down to 59. Mostly sunny, very warm with lower humidity on Saturday, the high still 88. Clouds and sun, a thunderstorm in the afternoon that could produce flooding, downpours, and localized damaging wind gusts, Sunday, the high 82. Then a mix of sun and clouds Monday, cooler, the high of 77. AccuWeather anytime at WILQ.com. I'm meteorologist Jason Caterina.
0: All righty, thank you very much, Jason. And currently it is sunny and 83.
3: 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We're beginning another hour now on Country 105.1.

0: on WILQ. The Lycoming County Fair is going to be Wednesday, July 8th through Saturday, the 18th. Now, you can get more details on that at lycomingfair.net. 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
5: WILQ AccuWeather.
6: Hot and humid with clouds and some sun. A heavy afternoon thunderstorm that could produce flooding, downpours, hail, and damaging wind gusts. The high of 90. Turning out clear and more comfortable tonight. The low down to 59. Mostly sunny. Very warm with lower humidity on Saturday. The high still 88. Clouds and sun. A thunderstorm in the afternoon that could produce flooding, downpours, and localized damaging wind gusts. Sunday. The high 82. Then a mix of sun and clouds Monday, cooler, the high of 77. AccuWeather anytime at WILQ.com. I'm meteorologist Jason Caterina.
0: Well, we have partly sunny skies and 83 degrees.

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Got a straight flush there at Country 105.1 WILQ, the sounds of Garth Brooks. Keith Kitchen, one last time. You'll catch him at 2 right here on the Q.

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0: All in the same boat, Zach Brown Band on WILQ. Well, maybe not so much. Looks like we're going to ship or jump ships here, Keith. You're going to go in one direction, and I'm going in the other.
1: Yeah, that's how it looks. That's how it looks, because the day has finally arrived.
0: Listen, let's go back in time.
1: Okay.
0: I want to go back to when, all right, let's go just right after you got involved at WMPT through a program that was called...
1: The Explorer Post program.
0: Explorer Post program.
1: Yes.
0: So tell us about what you felt when somebody said to you, okay, you're going to go on the air for the first time next Friday, and then now fast forward to how do you feel about this is the last time you're going to be on radio.
1: The first time that I went on the air,
0: yeah,
1: I was petrified. I was scared to death. Now,
0: what was the time that you were working? What?
1: Oh, well, it was, well, we broke it up. You know, I was on the air for an hour at a time. I think it was on a Sunday afternoon or a Sunday evening.
0: All right, no pressure.
1: Yeah, just, you know, like for an hour. But I was scared to death. And now, it's like I mentioned earlier when I first got here, this is bittersweet because I've been talking on the air on and off, you know, for well over 30 years. I've been involved in radio for over 50 years.
0: Amazing.
1: And it is just, you know, it's bittersweet because a huge part of my life has gone into being on the air.
0: Well, we knew when you came into the Explorer Post that you were going to be something special. Remember, Craig Johnson was one of the guys. Remember Craig? Kind of, sort
1: just
0: of.
1: Just barely.
0: Yeah, okay. Well, anyway, he said, after you left, you and I think Hal, your friend Hal, was,
1: yes,
0: with, we said, well, okay, who in the group is going to take off? And your name came up and Hal's came off, and also Nancy Faye's
1: name. Nancy Faye, God,
0: yep,
1: rest her soul. And she was on before, she was on and did such a great mark in radio over the years. Of course, Ed Noyes was,
0: yep,
1: also there, and he is a radio engineer down in South Carolina, I believe.
0: And I believe he's retired now. But
1: I think he just
0: he's
1: retired.
0: He's had a great career.
1: Oh, yes.
0: Built radio stations in Chicago and New York and all the big cities.
1: Oh, yes. Yeah, that's the beautiful thing about the Explorer Post back then. A lot of us continued on in the field.
0: Mm-hmm.
1: And, you know, and so many people that I met back then, and I'll try to mention them over the next,
0: sure,
1: several hours, but so many just had such a great influence on me back then. And, you know, here we are all these years later.
0: Mm-hmm. You do this in life, you know, you meet people. I've met you over 50 years ago, easily,
1: yes,
0: right? With the Explorer Post, and then to watch your career take off and do all the wonderful things that you did, and now to be here to, like, the torch is passed.
1: Don't make me cry. Don't you dare make me cry, Ted.
0: But you know what I'm saying.
1: Yes,
0: it,
1: yes, I do.
0: It is. And if you don't cry or don't feel like crying, there's something wrong with both of us, right?
1: I think so, too.
0: Yeah.
1: All right.
0: All right,
1: so,
0: well, best of luck to you, Keith. And
1: thanks, my brother.
0: I'm so glad that you have been in my life for the last 50 years. It's been a wonderful experience. And let's hope for another 50. Huh?
1: You betcha.
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7: W-I-L-Q, AccuWeather.
8: Hot and humid with clouds and some sun. A heavy afternoon thunderstorm that could produce flooding, downpours, hail, and damaging wind gusts. The high of 90. Turning out clear and more comfortable tonight. The low down to 59. Mostly sunny, very warm with lower humidity on Saturday. The high still 88. Clouds and sun, a thunderstorm in the afternoon that could produce flooding, downpours, and localized damaging wind gusts Sunday. The high 82. Then a mix of sun and clouds Monday. Cooler, the high of 77. AccuWeather anytime at WIOQ.com. I'm meteorologist Jason Caterina.
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After 20 years, 3 months, and 12 days, it's time. My final show. I am going to wrap up later today.

0: today.
1: Indeed I am. Country 105.1 WILQ. My last day on the air at the Q. And it seems so strange after all these years that I don't have anything to look forward to. Except moving, playing in my bands, doing the honey-do list. I'm going to be very, very busy. I mean, I've already talked to a number of listeners who told me, you're going to be so busy, you're not going to know how you actually managed to have time to go to work. I'm looking forward to that. Now, tomorrow, of course, is the grand giveaway for the WILQ camper. I won't be there, but all of my friends will be there, including two new Q staff members. So make sure you head on over and check that out. Of course, registration will be getting underway at 10 a.m. It'll be wrapping up at noon, and then at noon, we'll find out who wins what with WILQ's Q camper giveaway. Coming up next, we've got AccuWeather, Jason Aldean, Luke Bryan, and much more, all at WILQ.
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6: WILQ, AccuWeather.
7: Hot and humid with clouds and some sun. A heavy afternoon thunderstorm that could produce flooding, downpours, hail, and damaging wind gusts. The high of 90. Turning out clear and more comfortable tonight. The low down to 59. Mostly sunny. Very warm with lower humidity on Saturday. The high still 88. Clouds and sun. A thunderstorm in the afternoon that could produce flooding, downpours, and localized damaging wind gusts. Sunday, the high 82. Then a mix of sun and clouds Monday. Cooler, the high of 77. AccuWeather anytime at WILQ.com. I'm meteorologist Jason Caterino.
1: Thanks, Jason. Currently under cloudy skies, we're at 84 with Jason Aldean.

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0: I am. 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Sean Carey just texted me, a WILQ alumnus, Bill Bainey, who was on the Q years ago, but he has passed away. So let's give a few thoughts towards Bill and his family. Bill Bainey, a former WILQ announcer, passing away. 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

0: today.
1: Yeah, we're just a couple of short hours from my taking off today, and that'll be the end of it here at Country 105.1 WILQ as I am retiring today. Yes, indeed. You know, looking back when I first got into radio, some of the people I worked with were, Sue Andrews, who I had a big crush on when I was very young. But of course, you know, she was so much older than me at the time. I think I was 16 and I think she was like 21 or 22, but so much older than me back then. And Cliff Edwards, as he was known on the air, Cliff Horton, though, was his real name, and he had a big impact on my early life. I mean, just some of the people that I knew and really held in high regard back in my early days in radio. And here I am at the very end, and so many people around here I am going to miss, particularly Sean and Ted Bennett, Kelly E., and so many others in here, Mark Mack. So, I mean, I'm going to be missing everybody. And you, my listeners, absolutely. I will be missing all of you. Coming up next, we've got AccuWeather, Megan Maroney, Dwight Yoakam, and more at WILQ.
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7: WILQ, AccuWeather. Hot and humid with clouds and some sun, a heavy afternoon thunderstorm that could produce flooding, downpours, hail, and damaging wind gusts, the high of 90. Turning out clear and more comfortable tonight, the low down to 59. Mostly sunny, very warm with lower humidity on Saturday, the high still 88. Clouds and sun, a thunderstorm in the afternoon that could produce flooding, downpours, and localized damaging wind gusts, Sunday, the high 82. then a mix of sun and clouds Monday, cooler, the high of 77. AccuWeather anytime at WIOQ.com. I'm meteorologist Jason Caterina.
1: Thanks, Jason. Currently under cloudy skies, it's breezy and 86 with Megan Maroney.
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He'll have your opportunity to win a $50 Coast Tire gift certificate. Plus, if you win, you'll be qualified to win a $400 gift certificate. Now, Ella Langley and Morgan Wallen at the Q.

0: Indeed, I am Country 105.1 WILQ. I just got off the phone with none other than Ted Minear, who wished me well on my upcoming retirement. And for those of you who don't know, I had been out of radio for quite a while, and he hired me back in 2002 part-time. And when I lost my full-time job, I called Ted, and it must have been just at the right time because he said, "Why don't you come in? Let's talk." And next thing you knew, I was doing afternoon drive on our sister station, and within a year, 2 years, year and a half, somewhere in there, I was here on the Q. And, you know, so I got to send a big thank you out to Ted Minear for hiring me and taking a chance on me. Just hard to believe, because when I came on part-time 24 years ago, I figured, just a part-time gig. And when I came on full-time, I thought, I'll be here, you know, 6 months, a year or so. Never knew that it would be over 20 years later. Coming up next, AccuWeather, Carrie, Locash, and more, all at WILQ.
1: Good afternoon, Susquehanna Valley. It's Maverick with your exclusive backyard broadcasting traffic update, and you should be aware of two upcoming road projects in Lycoming County that could be affecting your travel. First, paving is scheduled on Route 15 in South Williamsport on Sunday. A borough contractor will be paving at the intersection of Mountain Avenue and Central Avenue between 8 p.m. and 6 a.m. Expect single-lane traffic with flaggers directing vehicles through that work zone. You're urged to slow down, use caution, and allow extra time. In addition, an embankment stabilization project begins on Monday along Warrensville Road in Loyalstock. Warrensville Road will be closed between 4 Mile Drive and 3rd Street while crews stabilize the embankment using soil nailing and complete slope restoration work. A detour will be posted using 4 Mile Drive, Northway Road, and Interstate 180. That closure is expected to remain in place for approximately 6 weeks. 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I'm Maverick with your exclusive backyard broadcasting traffic update.
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9: Hot and humid with clouds and some sun, a heavy afternoon thunderstorm that could produce flooding, downpours, hail, and damaging wind gusts, the high of 90. Turning out clear and more comfortable tonight, the low down to 59. Mostly sunny, very warm with lower humidity on Saturday, the high still 88. Clouds and sun, a thunderstorm in the afternoon that could produce flooding, downpours, and localized damaging wind gusts Sunday, the high 82. Then a mix of sun and clouds Monday, cooler, the high of 77. AccuWeather anytime at WILQ.com. I'm meteorologist Jason Catarina.
0: Thanks, Jason. Currently at 325 under cloudy skies. We're at 84. Just had some rain a few minutes ago. Cooled things off just a little bit.

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Start your day the American way as area students give the Pledge of Allegiance weekday mornings at 7 with Shot at Carey's Corner. 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
1: Country 105.1 WILQ. You know, about 10 years ago, a little over 10 years ago, I had a heart attack. And matter of fact, I had it in the reception area here at the WILQ studios. And one thing I want to do is say thank you to the first responders who saved my life, who got me to the hospital in time. And I just want to remind you to always thank our first responders, because that's what they do. They save lives. They are there on the worst day of people's lives to do their best. So whenever you get the opportunity, thank them, because, you know, they're there for us when we need them. And they don't always get the thanks they deserve. So thanks to all you first responders out there, and especially you guys and gals here in Loyal Sock, because you're the ones who saved me and countless others. So keep that in mind, please. Little Big Town, got them coming up next. Country 105.1 WILQ.
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1: Country 105.1 WILQ. Some people have been saying, Keith, what are you going to do when you retire? I've got a lot of things to do. We're moving. I play in a couple of bands. And who knows, maybe I'll pick up and go to the 97th Annual Millville Firemen's Carnival in Millville. That'll be running June 26th or July 4th, and something great going on each and every day, except Sunday, the 28th, where there will be no carnival, but there will be Vesper services at 6 p.m. and the Chris Schultz Memorial Run Walk at 7 p.m. But aside from that, that's going to be a great time, and I'm sure I'll be doing a lot of that this summer, going to carnivals when I can, if I want, because a lot of times it's going to be, do I want to do that? Nah, I won't. If I want to, yeah, I will. If the wife says we're doing this, I'll say yes, dear. Because that's how it works. Fox News, Martina, Tim McGraw, and more. They're on the way next at WILQ.
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6: I'm meteorologist Jason Caterina with your KFC weekend weather update. Saturday will bring very warm conditions with lower humidity levels along with a mix of sunshine and a few clouds. Expect a high temperature of 88 degrees. 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
9: John Saucier, a shooter in Midland, Texas, confirmed dead after killing at least one person, injuring 9 others, Midland's mayor, Lori Blong.
10: I want to make sure that you understand that this is all hands on deck. All of our community responders are participating in addressing the situation right now, and we're committed to staying in that shape until we have everything addressed and fully wrapped up.
9: Elon Musk owns SpaceX company went public today. The stock trading around $170 right now.
11: We want to be able to take anyone who wants to go to the moon, anyone who wants to go to Mars, or anywhere in the solar system, and maybe beyond the solar system at some point. We want to be able to take you there. Not just a few astronauts. I mean you. Literally you.
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0: Country 105.1 WILQ. Yeah, here we are. Just a few more hours and I'm heading home. Yeah, and I'm heading home on retirement. But don't forget, tomorrow is the WILQ Q Camper Giveaway Grand Finale out at Roan's RV. Now, if you're already qualified, you want to be there between 10 a.m. and noon to get registered. You must be there before noon to be registered. And then at noon, we will draw our final qualifier. And, of course, at noon, we'll also start finding out who will be winning what, because lots and lots of great prizes, over $21,000, of course, including that 2026 Jayco J-Flight SLX travel trailer. So good luck to all you qualifiers tomorrow. Details, rules, and regs, of course, you can get them anytime at WILQ.com.
1: Good afternoon, Susquehanna Valley. It is Maverick with your exclusive backyard broadcasting traffic update. And be aware of some ongoing road and bridge work throughout Lycoming County next week. The bridge replacement project continues on Cogan House Road in Cogan House Township. The road remains closed between Green Mountain Road and Route 184 while crews replace the bridge over Larry's Creek. Work includes removal of the existing bridge, construction of the new span, approach work, and paving. A detour using Route 184 will remain in place throughout the project. Meanwhile, work continues along Route 15 in South Williamsport. Beginning on Monday, the southbound passing lane between the 4th Street interchange and the Interstate 180 Route 220 interchange, that'll be restricted as crews perform bridge preservation work and paving operations. Paving is scheduled in both directions, beginning with the southbound lanes. And you can expect alternating lane restrictions between 7 p.m. and 6 a.m. In addition, bridge deck repairs will continue throughout the week on Route 15 southbound bridge over Route 220 with overnight lane restrictions in place Sunday through Friday. You're encouraged to slow down, remain alert, and allow extra time when traveling through those work zones. 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I'm Maverick with your exclusive backyard broadcasting traffic update. Have a great weekend.
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7: Turning out clear and more comfortable tonight, the low down to 59. Mostly sunny, very warm, but lower humidity for us Saturday with a high of 88. We'll have a mix of clouds and sun, an afternoon thunderstorm Sunday that could produce flooding downpours and localized damaging wind gusts, a high of 82. A mix of sun and clouds Monday as we head into the beginning of next week, cooler, the high 77. Clouds and sun Tuesday. Can't rule out a shower, but high again of 77. AccuWeather anytime at WILQ.com. I'm meteorologist Jason Caterina.
0: Thanks, Jason. Currently at 425 under a mix of sun and clouds. We are at 84 with Bailey Zimmerman.

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Have you become a member of the WILQ Country Club? I won't ask you again. 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

0: yeah, that song's going to have a very different meaning for me going down the road. Country 105.1 WILQ, 4:38 on this Friday afternoon. What am I going to do in my retirement? Well, I am definitely going to be playing in my bands, but who knows? Maybe I might just take some time and go to some burger burns. And with this Q-tip, all right, the Eugene Graffius American Legion Post 104 on Broad Street, Montoursville, having a burger burn this Sunday from 11 a.m. till they're sold out. Who knows? Maybe I'll stop by there. Maybe you should as well. 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
1: I jumped the gun. Country 105.1 WILQ 459. You know, I have seen so many people come and go, especially back in our sales department and our receptionists. Lots of receptionists since I had started here, starting off with, I lost her name, but there was Kelsey Winder, our current receptionist, Julie Lentz, Erica Colley. Of course, Eric the intern Spencer was a receptionist for many years as well. And so many people have come and gone in the sales department. Unfortunately, I can't remember all of them, but, you know, I just, you know, have... It's just one of those things. I have met so many wonderful people over the years, and just saying goodbye to so many of them, it's just so, it's kind of difficult now that I'm getting down to the last couple of hours, but I just want to thank everybody for making my my time here such a wonderful and rewarding experience. Now, coming up next, we've got Fox News, Dirks. Let's see, Joe Nichols and more at WILQ.
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8: I'm meteorologist Jason Caterina with your KFC weekend weather update. Saturday will bring very warm conditions with lower humidity levels along with a mix of sunshine and a few clouds. Expect a high temperature of 88 degrees. 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
0: Fox News, I'm Tom Graham. The White House continues to express optimism that a peace deal is close to being signed between the U.S. and Iran, but the latest actions by Tehran could cause some skepticism.
9: President Trump says he believes Iran is close to signing this memorandum of understanding to begin dismantling its nuclear apparatus. But then hours later, Iran fired two drones into the Strait of Hormuz targeting commercial shipping. Both those drones shot down by U.S. forces.
0: Fox's Lucas Tomlinson there. At least one person is dead, nine others injured after a shooting in Midland, Texas today. The gunman also dead as investigators look for a potential motive.
10: We're still asking that all Midlanders stay put. If you're in that area, you don't need to be out and driving around or going to try to see anything. Officers are containing the situation, and we ask that you respect that perimeter.
0: Midland Mayor Lori Blong, America is listening to Fox News.
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0: AM Country 105.1 WILQ 522 on this Friday afternoon. Coming up at 7 p.m. tonight, I sign off. Yeah, after being on the Q for 20 years, 3 months, and 12 days. Who's going to be stepping into the afternoons? Starting Monday, it'll be Mark Mack, who has been covering 7 to Midnight. And who's taking over 7 to Midnight? That'll be Kelly E. As I get ready to step off into my retirement. Coming up next, we've got AccuWeather, Corey Kent, FGL, and more. 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
6: WILQ AccuWeather.
7: Turning out clear and more comfortable tonight. The low down to 59. Mostly sunny. Very warm, but lower humidity for us Saturday, with a high of 88. We'll have a mix of clouds and sun. An afternoon thunderstorm Sunday. They could produce flooding downpours and localized damaging wind gusts. A high of 82. A mix of sun and clouds Monday as we head into the beginning of next week. Cooler, the high 77. Clouds and sun Tuesday. Can't rule out a shower, but the high again of 77. AccuWeather anytime at WILQ.com. I'm meteorologist Jason Catarina.
0: Thanks, Jason. Currently at 527 under mostly sunny skies. 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
1: Country 105.1 WILQ 541 on this Friday afternoon. Hey, Luke Bryan is coming back to PA, and he'll be bringing his Word on the Street tour to the PPL Center in Allentown on Thursday, June 25th. Make sure you wake up with Sean at Carrie's Corner to win a pair of tickets when you hear the Luke Bryan music montage. Be caller 9, and you'll be on your way to the show. Yeah. So we're playing all your country favorites and connecting you to the biggest shows at Country 105.1. Jameson Rogers, he's coming up next at Country 105.1 WILQ.
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1: Country 105.1 WILQ. Here we are just a little bit before 6 o'clock on this Friday afternoon. People keep walking up to me and saying, so Keith, what are you going to do now that you're retiring? Well, if you don't know, I do play in not one but two bands. All right. My wife and I are moving out of Montgomery down to the Lewisburg area. And there's so much more than that that I am looking at doing. I am going to be busy. And a number of people called up and said, yeah, you're going to be so busy, you're not going to know how you had time to go to work. And that I do understand already. So, you know, here I am. I'm getting ready. And up next, my final hour, the last hour at Country 105.1 WILQ. Coming up next, AccuWeather, Kix and Ronnie, Jason Aldean, and more at the Q.
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15: Turning out clear and more comfortable tonight. The low down to 59. Mostly sunny, very warm, but lower humidity for us Saturday with a high of 88. We'll have a mix of clouds and sun. An afternoon thunderstorm Sunday that could produce flooding downpours and localized damaging wind gusts. A high of 82. A mix of sun and clouds Monday as we head into the beginning of next week. Cooler, the high 77. Clouds and sun Tuesday. Can't rule out a shower, but the high again of 77. AccuWeather anytime at WILQ.com. I'm meteorologist Jason Caterina.
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Country 105.1 WILQ. And after over 20 years, here we are in my final hour of my final show. Oh, yeah. It's a bittersweet day, but let's keep the music rolling with Morgan Wallen.

0: Hell yeah. Eddie and T-Roy at Country 105.1 WILQ. Tomorrow, the big day. Tomorrow is when we're going to find out who wins the WILQ Q Camper giveaway and drives away towing that 2026 Jayco J-Flight SLX Sports Edition travel trailer along with a $450 gift card good for 10 days of camping at the Riverside Campground and a $50 gift card to the Roadhouse Restaurant. Many other prizes. 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It's very important that you have your paperwork and your ID so we can confirm that you really are you. That's all tomorrow with Country 105.1 WILQ Valley Weather. That's coming up next.
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7: WILQ AccuWeather.
8: Turning out clear and more comfortable tonight. The low down to 59. Mostly sunny. Very warm, but lower humidity for us Saturday with a high of 88. We'll have a mix of clouds and sun. An afternoon thunderstorm Sunday that could produce flooding downpours and localized damaging wind gusts. A high of 82. A mix of sun and clouds Monday as we head into the beginning of next week. Cooler, the high 77. Clouds and sun Tuesday. Can't rule out a shower, but the high again of 77. AccuWeather anytime at WILQ.com. I'm meteorologist Jason Caterina.

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0: 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If you don't remember, I do. I started on the Q March 1st, 2006, over 20 years ago. And I have seen so many people come and go over the years, including John O'Brien, Tom Turner, God rest his soul, Ian Emerson, who's left and come back and left and come back, and, of course, Ted Minear, who actually has been on the Q longer than I was because he made it to 22 years. But this is my final night. I'm having a great time. I'm hoping you're having a great time. I'm getting ready to jump into my next stage of life. Coming up next, Scott McCreary in Country 105.1 WILQ.
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5: On that very horse. He gave me the brass ring he caught. I told him it was sweet, but I was hoping for something a little shinier.
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0: every time I hear Kenny Chesney. I feel like I'm on a beach with an umbrella drink.
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If you missed the news with Freddie Hammer this morning, catch up anytime by getting online and going to WILQ.com.

0: today. Country 105.1 WILQ. James Otto just got started loving you. And that does it. That does it. It's time for me to pack up my headphones and all the stuff I have laying around and head for home. It has been a great ride. It has been a wonderful time. I have enjoyed my entire time here. Over 20 years at WILQ. I'm about to step into my next stage of life, and I'll poke my head in every now and again to say hi and hey. And I want to thank you, the listeners, for listening all these years and putting up with me. I hope you've enjoyed it as much as I have. God bless you all. That does it for me. Mark Mack takes over for me Monday at 2, anytime after Ted at Country 105.1 WILQ for the last time. Stay safe. Stay healthy, my friend. Hon, I'm coming home.
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6: WILQ AccuWeather.
7: Turning out clear and more comfortable tonight. The low down to 59. Mostly sunny, very warm, but lower humidity for us Saturday with a high of 88. We'll have a mix of clouds and sun. An afternoon thunderstorm Sunday that could produce flooding downpours and localized damaging wind gusts, a high of 82. A mix of sun and clouds Monday as we head into the beginning of next week. Cooler, the high 77. Clouds and sun Tuesday. Can't rule out a shower, but the high again of 77. AccuWeather anytime at WILQ.com. I'm meteorologist Jason Caterina.
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Two of my favorite singers together right there, Bon Jovi, Jennifer Nettles, and boy, they match well together, don't they? Welcome to a Friday evening. The weekend is here. Mark Mack joining in. Here till midnight. Make sure to stick around. Right now, Luke Combs, Need By You.

0: Lesson in Leaving, Jody Messina, Entry 1051, WILQ. Hey, Luke Bryan, coming back to PA, bringing the Word on the Street tour to the PPL Center in Allentown, a Thursday night show, June 25th. Now wake up with Sean at Carrie's Corner. You can win a pair of tickets when you hear the Luke Bryan music montage. Be caller number 9. You're on your way to the show, playing all of your country favorites and connecting you to the biggest shows where country 105.1 WILQ. Coming up, we've got a look at AccuWeather, also Corey Kent.
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6: Turning out clear and more comfortable tonight. The low down to 59. Mostly sunny, very warm, but lower humidity for us Saturday with a high of 88. We'll have a mix of clouds and sun, an afternoon thunderstorm Sunday that could produce flooding downpours and localized damaging wind gusts, a high of 82. A mix of sun and clouds Monday as we head into the beginning of next week. Cooler, the high 77. Clouds and sun Tuesday. Can't rule out a shower, but the high again of 77. AccuWeather anytime at WILQ.com. 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

I knew it. I knew you. The brand new one from Taylor Swift. Country 105.1 WILQ. Making our way through a Friday into the weekend we go. It's Lee Bryce. Memory I don't mess with.

0: The Zach Brown Band with Toes, Country 105.1 WILQ. Get out on Sunday. The Trinity Pro Cathedral on 4th Street will have a strawberry festival. One of my favorite things about summer. 11:30 until 3:30, barbecue sandwiches, hot dogs, baked beans, cold drinks. 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Bald Eagle art shows going on across at Ways Gardens. That'll be on Saturday as well. So stop out this weekend. Get out on Sunday. That's one of my regular stops once a year, the Strawberry Fest. Check our events calendar anytime, WILQ.com. 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

Country 105.1 WILQ. Make sure to stick with us all weekend long. We got a great weekend staff. Matt Welty, Brian Hill, Lee Travis, Barb Evans, all right here in studio with all of your country favorites. A lot of great information for you as well. Here we go. Jason Aldean in Drowns the Whiskey.

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0: Whiskey on You, Nate Smith, Country 105.1 WILQ. Nate's going to be opening up the Bloomsburg Fair, the 171st this year. Nate, the first night, Friday, September 25th. Now, the fair on starting the 25th through the 3rd of October. Grandstand shows this year are pretty good. We got the Idols and Icons and Idols show coming as well. Sammy Kershaw and Aaron Tippin on Tuesday night, September 29th. 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We'll jump into a fresh hour next with Parker McCollum.
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